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Welcome to your Wednesday evening with Greg O. Hits abound on this Wednesday night, middle of your work week, so we gotta turn it up. With more coming up from John Lennon, we'll also have Elton John. Right now, here's Phil Collins with Sussudio. 92.7 WDLI, the greatest hits of all time.

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5: Some cloud cover hanging around for a while that should be moving out after midnight, with high pressure moving in for a little while, mid-30s on our overnight low. We'll have some clouds on Thursday, a quick little low pressure system moving through with a few afternoon showers. We'll hit about 60. Then we've got a fairly good chance of rain coming up again on Friday afternoon, partly cloudy and mid-60s. Sunshine on Saturday, we'll have a few clouds and a few showers on Sunday. I'm meteorologist Steve Hamilton.
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And I'll always remember 92.7 WBLI, the greatest hits of all time. Greg O reminding you that Mike and Rob want to know about your high school prom memories. 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

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Almost 8 o'clock on this Tuesday with Greg O. Of course, your 8 o'clock hour's got the Knack, Thin Lizzy. Right now, Diana Ross and the Supremes will come see about me on 92.7 WBLI. I've been

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1: August 1997. A routine Friday at Pizza by Marshalloni's was interrupted by a man in a golf polo.
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5: Some cloud cover hanging around for a while that should be moving out after midnight, with high pressure moving in for a little while, mid-30s on our overnight low. We'll have some clouds on Thursday, a quick little low pressure system moving through with a few afternoon showers. We'll hit about 60. Then we've got a fairly good chance of rain coming up again on Friday afternoon, partly cloudy and mid-60s. Sunshine on Saturday, we'll have a few clouds and a few showers on Sunday. I'm meteorologist Steve Hamilton.
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1: NBC News Radio, I'm Jim Roop. President Trump showing optimism over ending the war with Iran. After reports of a deal on the table, he said there have been very good talks in the past 24 hours.
2: And we'll see if we get there.
1: The one-page memorandum of understanding sets a framework to end the war and start negotiations on Iran's nuclear program. Five of the seven GOP incumbents in the Indiana Senate have lost their respective primaries after President Trump campaigned against them. Yesterday's results follow endorsements by President Trump for their challengers after the state legislature stood against his plan to redraw congressional maps to give Republicans an edge in the upcoming federal elections. FBI Director Kash Patel is criticizing Arizona authorities for keeping the FBI out of the early stages of the Nancy Guthrie investigation. Patel telling Sean Hannity the Bureau offered to help immediately but was kept from things for 4 days. Pima County Sheriff Chris Nanos rejects that claim. Jim Roop, NBC News Radio.
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92.7 WGLI, the greatest hits of all time. It's past 8 o'clock on this Tuesday. Greg O. still bringing the greatest hits of all time. From the Beach Boys, the Gloria Gaynor. We've even got the Steve Miller Band. Of course, we'll be making sure that you get all of the local information that you need. Let's keep it rolling with Thin Lizzy. Here's the boys are back in town. Wednesday night on 92.7 WGLI.

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1: Some cloud cover hanging around for a while that should be moving out after midnight, with high pressure moving in for a little while. Mid-30s on our overnight low. We'll have some clouds on Thursday, a quick little low pressure system moving through with a few afternoon showers. We'll hit about 60. Then we've got a fairly good chance of rain coming up again on Friday afternoon, partly cloudy and mid-60s. Sunshine on Saturday. We'll have a few clouds and a few showers on Sunday. I'm meteorologist Steve Hamilton.
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92.7 WDLI, the greatest hits of all time. We're back. It is a Wednesday night. It's Greg O, and I'm here with you till midnight, inviting you to join the Valley's Birthday Club, where you could be our next winner. 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

92.7 WVLI, the greatest hits of all time. Getting closer to 9 o'clock on this Wednesday night, we made it to the middle of your work week. Can you believe it? The spring already starting to move. But don't you fret, we're going to make it even better yet. Still got hits on the way. The 38 Special, The Commodores, Human League. Here's John Cougar Mellencamp with Jack and Diane. 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
3: Some cloud cover hanging around for a while that should be moving out after midnight, with high pressure moving in for a little while. Mid-30s on our overnight low. We'll have some clouds on Thursday. A quick little low pressure system moving through with a few afternoon showers will hit about 60. Then we've got a fairly good chance of rain coming up again on Friday afternoon, partly cloudy and mid-60s. Sunshine on Saturday. We'll have a few clouds and a few showers on Sunday. I'm meteorologist Steve Hamilton.
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2: NBC News Radio, I'm Jim Roop. Iran says it's reviewing what's reported to be a one-page memorandum of understanding of a U.S. plan to end the war. The plan sets a framework to end the war and start negotiations on Iran's nuclear program. The purported suicide note left behind by late sex trafficker Jeffrey Epstein says, "Time to say goodbye." The note that Epstein's cellmate says he found in his Manhattan jail after Epstein's 2019 suicide was ordered released by a federal judge. California is getting a double dose of political debates tonight. First up, the three leading candidates for Los Angeles mayor have their first televised debate. Mayor Karen Bass seeking a second term. Then the top seven candidates in the race for California's governor will face off in another debate tonight. Governor Gavin Newsom has termed out. Less than a month remains before the primary election and the first mail ballots going out this week. Jim Roop, NBC News Radio.
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0: 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It's past 9 o'clock on this Wednesday. 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

0: 92.7 WVLI, the greatest hits of all time. Just past 9 o'clock on this Wednesday night. But I got to remind you, Mike and Rob want to know your high school prom memories. 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The person whose post has the most likes will receive a $100 gift certificate to Tucci's Italian.
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3: Some cloud cover hanging around for a while that should be moving out after midnight, with high pressure moving in for a little while. Mid-30s on our overnight low. We'll have some clouds on Thursday, a quick little low pressure system moving

0: getting through with a few afternoon showers. We'll hit about 60. Then we've got a fairly good chance of rain coming up again on Friday afternoon, partly cloudy and mid-60s. Sunshine on Saturday. We'll have a few clouds and a few showers on Sunday. I'm meteorologist Steve Hamilton.
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92.7 WDLI, the greatest hits of all time. And closer to 10 o'clock on this Wednesday night, Grego here till midnight. Gotta hit you with one from a movie classic. It's Mike Cimbello. Here's Maniac, WFAV 95.1.

0: 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Mike Tamano in the morning with Rob West.
1: Daytona Beach, Florida. The city of Daytona letting voters decide on restrictions for toilet to tap water recycling.
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7: Some cloud cover hanging around for a while that should be moving out after midnight, with high pressure moving in for a little while, mid-30s on our overnight low. We'll have some clouds on Thursday, a quick little low pressure system moving through with a few afternoon showers. We'll hit about 60. Then we've got a fairly good chance of rain coming up again on Friday afternoon, partly cloudy and mid-60s. Sunshine on Saturday, we'll have a few clouds and a few showers on Sunday. I'm meteorologist Steve Hamilton.
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1: NBC News Radio, I'm Jim Roop. President Trump expressing optimism about the war with Iran coming to an end.
2: They want to make a deal.
1: Trump told reporters from the White House today that there have been very good talks in the past 24 hours. A federal judge has ordered the purported suicide note left behind by the late sex trafficker Jeffrey Epstein to be released. Among what it said was, time to say goodbye. It was found by Epstein's cellmate, left behind after Epstein's 2019 suicide. Several Republican states are starting the process to redraw their congressional maps now. This as the congressional map battle is going into overdrive, it seems, following the Supreme Court's ruling striking down Louisiana's map. The High Court calling it an unconstitutional gerrymander that relied too much on race. And this is what's opening the door to Republican-led states now redrawing their maps to favor the GOP. Jim Roop, NBC News Radio.
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92.7 WVLI, the greatest hits of all time. Just past 10 o'clock, we're back. It is Wednesday night, middle of your work week. Still more coming up from war. We'll have the Four Tops on the way. Right now, it's the Police with Every Breath You Take. It's a Wednesday night on 92.7 WVLI, the greatest hits of all time.

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0: 92.7 WDLI, the greatest hits of all time. 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
1: Some cloud cover hanging around for a while that should be moving out after midnight, with high pressure moving in for a little while. Mid-30s on our overnight low. We'll have some clouds on Thursday. A quick little low pressure system moving through with a few afternoon showers will hit about 60. Then we've got a fairly good chance of rain coming up again on Friday afternoon, partly cloudy and mid-60s. Sunshine on Saturday. We'll have a few clouds and a few showers on Sunday. I'm meteorologist Steve Hamilton.
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Middle of your 10 o'clock hour. So Greg O, still bringing you hits from the four tops. Here's I Can't Help Myself on 92.7 WDLI, the greatest hits of all time.

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Up next is Bob Seger with Night Moves on 92.7 WBLI.

woke last night to the sound of thunder. How far off I sat and wondered. Started humming a song from 1962. Ain't it funny how the night moves when you just don't seem to have as much to lose. Strange how the night moves.

92.7 WDLI, the greatest hits of all time. Getting closer to 11 o'clock here on this Wednesday night. Still bringing you hits from Queen, Elton John, but right now here's Cutting Crew. I Just Died in Your Arms. It's 92.7 WDLI, the greatest hits of all time.

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3: Some cloud cover hanging around for a while that should be moving out after midnight, with high pressure moving in for a little while. Mid-30s on our overnight low. We'll have some clouds on Thursday, a quick little low pressure system moving through with a few afternoon showers. We'll hit about 60. Then we've got a fairly good chance of rain coming up again on Friday afternoon, partly cloudy and mid-60s. Sunshine on Saturday. We'll have a few clouds and a few showers on Sunday. I'm meteorologist Steve Hamilton.
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1: NBC News Radio, I'm Jim Roop. Iran says it is reviewing a U.S. plan to end the war, a reported one-page memorandum of understanding setting a framework to end the war and start negotiations on Iran's nuclear program. A federal judge has ordered the purported suicide note left behind by the late sex trafficker Jeffrey Epstein to be released. It reads, among other things, "Time to say goodbye. It was found by Epstein's cellmate in his cell after Epstein's 2019 suicide." Handwritten, one page. An arrest has been made in connection with the deadly mass shooting incident at a campground in Edmond, Oklahoma last weekend. Edmond Police Chief J.D. Younger says 18-year-old Jalen Davis was arrested today. He is now facing first-degree murder charges. 23 people had some sort of gunshot-related injury in the shooting, and there was one fatality. Police in Edmond say the shooting happened during an unsanctioned party at Arcadia Lake. Jim Roop, NBC News Radio.
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0: 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Like this.

92.7 WVLI, the greatest hits of all time. Less than an hour left in your Wednesday, so we've got to bring you all of your hits, from Queen to Elton John. Right now, here's the Blues Image with Ride, Captain, Ride. 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
9: Overnight, we're in the mid-30s, a little bit breezy, but skies will be clearing. And then on Thursday, some clouds move in early in the day. We could get a few afternoon showers. Warmer, though, we'll be at about 60. Wind will be a little bit gusty. A shower possible on Thursday night, sunshine on Friday morning, but showers in the afternoon, and we're hitting the mid-60s. Saturday looks good, mid-70s and sunny, and then maybe a shower or two on Sunday, mid-60s. I'm meteorologist Steve Hamilton.
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97.7 WCLI, the greatest hits of all time. Grego, reminding Mike and Rob want to know your high school prom memories. And send those to our Facebook page, post them to our Facebook page, and the one with the most likes at 7:40 on Friday will be announced as our winner for a $100 gift certificate to Tucci's Italian. Up next is Elton John with Philadelphia Freedom on 92.7. I used to be.

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A little left in the tank for you. Let's hit you with one from A-ha. 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

92.7 WDLI, the greatest hits of all time. It's time for me to get out of here. Back tonight from 7 till midnight to do it all over again. Until then, I'll leave you with this one from the Miracles. Here's Love Machine on 92.7 WDLI.

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5: Overnight, we're in the mid-30s, a little bit breezy, but skies will be clearing. And then on Thursday, some clouds move in early in the day. We could get a few afternoon showers. Warmer, though, we'll be at about 60. Wind will be a little bit gusty. A shower possible on Thursday night. Sunshine on Friday morning, but showers in the afternoon, and we're hitting the mid-60s. Saturday looks good, mid-70s and sunny, and then maybe a shower or two on Sunday, mid-60s. I'm meteorologist Steve Hamilton.
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1: NBC News Radio, I'm Jim Roop. President Trump showing optimism over ending the war with Iran. After reports of a deal on the table, he said there have been very good talks in the past 24 hours.
2: And we'll see if we get there.
1: The one-page memorandum of understanding sets a framework to end the war and start negotiations on Iran's nuclear program. Five of the seven GOP incumbents in the Indiana Senate have lost their respective primaries after President Trump campaigned against them. Yesterday's results follow endorsements by President Trump for their challengers after the state legislature stood against his plan to redraw congressional maps to give Republicans an edge in the upcoming federal elections. FBI Director Kash Patel is criticizing Arizona authorities for keeping the FBI out of the early stages of the Nancy Guthrie investigation. Patel telling Sean Hannity the Bureau offered to help immediately but was kept from things for 4 days. Pima County Sheriff Chris Nanos rejects that claim. Jim Roop, NBC News Radio.
0: The greatest hits of all time are on 92.7 WVLI. Like this. 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Like this.

0: Overnight, we're in the mid-30s, a little bit breezy, but skies will be clearing. And then on Thursday, some clouds move in early in the day. We could get a few afternoon showers. Warmer, though, we'll be at about 60. Wind will be a little bit gusty. A shower possible on Thursday night. Sunshine on Friday morning, but showers in the afternoon, and we're hitting the mid-60s. Saturday looks good, mid-70s and sunny, and then maybe a shower or two on Sunday, mid-60s. I'm meteorologist Steve Hamilton.
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0: 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Like this.
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0: 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Mike Tamano in the morning with Rob West.
1: Daytona Beach, Florida. The city of Daytona letting voters decide on restrictions for toilet to tap water recycling.
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7: Overnight, we're in the mid-30s, a little bit breezy, but skies will be clearing. And then on Thursday, some clouds move in early in the day. We could get a few afternoon showers. Warmer, though, we'll be at about 60. Wind will be a little bit gusty. A shower possible on Thursday night. Sunshine on Friday morning, but showers in the afternoon, and we're hitting the mid-60s. Saturday looks good, mid-70s and sunny, and then maybe a shower or two on Sunday, mid-60s. I'm meteorologist Steve Hamilton.
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1: NBC News Radio, I'm Tammy Trujillo. President Trump is optimistic on things ending in Iran. In his latest comments following reports of a deal on the table, Trump told reporters at the White House that there have been very good talks over the past 24 hours. Iran's foreign ministry spokesman confirmed his government was reviewing the U.S. plan. It sets a framework to end the war and start negotiations on Iran's nuclear program. Severe weather is on tap for millions of Americans in parts of the country this evening. Portions of Mississippi and Alabama could be slammed by strong storms, while Boston, New York City, Philadelphia, and Washington, D.C. are all expected to see rain. McDonald's is adding six new drink items to its menu. The Chicago-based fast food giant is unveiling six beverages this week that include three new refreshers and three crafted sodas. The move is designed to compete with KFC, Wendy's, and Taco Bell, which have all increased their beverage options recently. Tammy Trujillo, NBC News Radio.
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1: Overnight, we're in the mid-30s, a little bit breezy, but skies will be clearing. And then on Thursday, some clouds move in early in the day. We could get a few afternoon showers. Warmer, though, we'll be at about 60. Wind will be a little bit gusty. A shower possible on Thursday night. Sunshine on Friday morning, but showers in the afternoon, and we're hitting the mid-60s. Saturday looks good, mid-70s and sunny, and then maybe a shower or two on Sunday, mid-60s. I'm meteorologist Steve Hamilton.
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1: Overnight, we're in the mid-30s, a little bit breezy, but skies will be clearing. And then on Thursday, some clouds move in early in the day. We could get a few afternoon showers. Warmer, though, we'll be at about 60. Wind will be a little bit gusty. A shower possible on Thursday night, sunshine on Friday morning, but showers in the afternoon, and we're hitting the mid-60s. Saturday looks good, mid-70s and sunny, and then maybe a shower or two on Sunday, mid-60s. I'm meteorologist Steve Hamilton.
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1: NBC News Radio, I'm Tammy Trujillo. President Trump is striking an optimistic tone over ending the war in Iran. He told reporters at the White House on Wednesday that there have been very good talks in the past 24 hours. Iran's foreign ministry spokesman confirmed his government is reviewing a U.S. plan that sets a framework to end the war and starts negotiations on Iran's nuclear program. The congressional map battle is going into overdrive following the Supreme Court's ruling striking down Louisiana's map. The high court called it unconstitutional gerrymandering that relied too much on race, and that's opened the door to Republican-led states to redraw their maps to favor the GOP. Republicans in Louisiana, Alabama, Tennessee, and Mississippi have all started the process. Sony's agreeing to pay nearly $8 million to users as part of a settlement for a class action lawsuit involving purchases of digital games. Eligible games include The Last of Us, Call of Duty Classic, and Assassin's Creed Chronicles China. Tammy Trujillo, NBC News Radio.
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1: 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Specific rules for individual contests are also listed under the same section. You may also request a printed copy of the contest rules by visiting our offices at 292 North Convent, Bourbonnais, Illinois. 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
2: Overnight, we're in the mid-30s, a little bit breezy, but skies will be clearing. And then on Thursday, some clouds move in early in the day. We could get a few afternoon showers. Warmer, though, we'll be at about 60. Wind will be a little bit gusty. A shower possible on Thursday night, sunshine on Friday morning, but showers in the afternoon, and we're hitting the mid-60s. Saturday looks good, mid-70s and sunny, and then maybe a shower or two on Sunday, mid-60s. I'm meteorologist Steve Hamilton.
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4: Overnight, we're in the mid-30s, a little bit breezy, but skies will be clearing. And then on Thursday, some clouds move in early in the day. We could get a few afternoon showers. Warmer, though, we'll be at about 60. Wind will be a little bit gusty. A shower possible on Thursday night. Sunshine on Friday morning, but showers in the afternoon, and we're hitting the mid-60s. Saturday looks good, mid-70s and sunny, and then maybe a shower or two on Sunday, mid-60s. I'm meteorologist Steve Hamilton.
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1: NBC News Radio, I'm Tammy Trujillo. President Trump says the U.S. has had very good talks with Iran over the past day amid his threats to resume bombing if a deal isn't agreed to. Iran's foreign ministry spokesman confirmed his government was reviewing a U.S. plan to end the war and start negotiations on Iran's nuclear program. Secretary of State Marco Rubio is set to meet with Pope Leo at the Vatican today. Rubio says the trip was planned before the recent back and forth between the pontiff and President Trump. He said he plans to talk to the Pope about getting humanitarian aid to Cuba through the church, along with other topics. Mortal Kombat 2 is looking for a fight at the box office. The sequel, based on the popular video game series, is projected to make as much as $45 million in its first weekend in theaters. It will go up against The Devil Wears Prada 2 in its second weekend, as it looks to bring in at least $38 million. Tammy Trujillo, NBC News Radio.
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1: Overnight, we're in the mid-30s, a little bit breezy, but skies will be clearing. And then on Thursday, some clouds move in early in the day. We could get a few afternoon showers. Warmer, though, we'll be at about 60. Wind will be a little bit gusty. A shower possible on Thursday night. Sunshine on Friday morning, but showers in the afternoon, and we're hitting the mid-60s. Saturday looks good, mid-70s and sunny, and then maybe a shower or two on Sunday, mid-60s. I'm meteorologist Steve Hamilton.
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Like this. And this. Oh, here she come. She's a man eater. 92.7 WVLI plays the greatest hits of all time, like this.

0: 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Mike Tamano in the morning with Rob West.
1: Daytona Beach, Florida. The city of Daytona letting voters decide on restrictions for toilet to tap water recycling.
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3: Overnight, we're in the mid-30s, a little bit breezy, but skies will be clearing. And then on Thursday, some clouds move in early in the day. We could get a few afternoon showers. Warmer, though, we'll be at about 60. Wind will be a little bit gusty. A shower possible on Thursday night. Sunshine on Friday morning, but showers in the afternoon, and we're hitting the mid-60s. Saturday looks good, mid-70s and sunny, and then maybe a shower or two on Sunday, mid-60s. I'm meteorologist Steve Hamilton.
0: 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Like this. And this.
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1: NBC News Radio, I'm Mark Mayfield. President Trump is striking an optimistic tone over ending the war in Iran. In his latest comments following the reports of a deal on the table, Trump told reporters from the White House on Wednesday there have been very good talks.
2: They want to make a deal badly. We get there, they can't have nuclear weapons. You know, it's very simple.
1: Iran's foreign ministry spokesman confirmed his government was reviewing the U.S. plan, a reported one-page memorandum of understanding that sets the framework to end the war and start negotiations on Iran's nuclear program. Billionaire businessman and media titan Ted Turner is dead. A news release from Turner Enterprises said the founder of CNN and TBS passed away yesterday at the age of 87. And in the NBA playoffs yesterday, it was the Knicks over the 76ers 108-102, claiming a 2-0 series lead in the East. Out West, it was the Spurs over the Timberwolves 133-95, knotting up their best-of-seven series at one game apiece. Mark Mayfield, NBC News Radio.
3: Overnight, we're in the mid-30s, a little bit breezy, but skies will be clearing. And then on Thursday, some clouds move in early in the day. We could get a few afternoon showers. Warmer, though, we'll be at about 60. Wind will be a little bit gusty. A shower possible on Thursday night. Sunshine on Friday morning, but showers in the afternoon, and we're hitting the mid-60s. Saturday looks good, mid-70s and sunny, and then maybe a shower or two on Sunday, mid-60s. I'm meteorologist Steve Hamilton.
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0: bit breezy, but skies will be clearing. And then on Thursday, some clouds move in early in the day. We could get a few afternoon showers. Warmer, though, we'll be at about 60. Wind will be a little bit gusty. A shower possible on Thursday night. Sunshine on Friday morning, but showers in the afternoon, and we're hitting the mid-60s. Saturday looks good, mid-70s and sunny, and then maybe a shower or two on Sunday, mid-60s. I'm meteorologist Steve Hamilton.
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1: Overnight, we're in the mid-30s, a little bit breezy, but skies will be clearing. And then on Thursday, some clouds move in early in the day. We could get a few afternoon showers. Warmer, though, we'll be at about 60. Wind will be a little bit gusty. A shower possible on Thursday night, sunshine on Friday morning, but showers in the afternoon, and we're hitting the mid-60s. Saturday looks good, mid-70s and sunny, and then maybe a shower or two on Sunday, mid-60s. I'm meteorologist Steve Hamilton.
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1: NBC News Radio, I'm Mark Mayfield. President Trump says progress could be underway in ending the war in Iran. In his latest comments following the reports of a deal on the table, Trump told reporters from the White House on Wednesday that there have been very good talks in the past day or so. Iran's foreign ministry spokesman confirmed his government was reviewing the U.S. plan. Americans are expected to spend a record $38 billion this Mother's Day. Tammy Trujillo has details.
2: The National Retail Federation says that's $284 a person, and it beats the previous record set in 2023. Mother's Day spending tends to weather times of economic uncertainty, according to the report, because people want to make sure that mom knows she's appreciated. I'm Tammy Trujillo.
1: And a federal judge has ordered the release of what is described as Jeffrey Epstein's alleged suicide note, written in the days before his 2019 death in a Manhattan jail. The handwritten page includes statements such as, "Time to say goodbye." Mark Mayfield, NBC News Radio.
3: Low pressure system and stationary front in the northern plains, and that'll be affecting our area today with a few afternoon showers. It'll be partly cloudy, 60 for the high, and a little bit windy. Might get a shower overnight, clouds and low 40s, and then we have a really good chance of rain and thunderstorms off and on through the day. On Friday, our high should be in the mid-60s. Everything will clear out on Saturday for a little while, mid-70s and sunny, and then a few more showers Sunday. I'm meteorologist Steve Hamilton.
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2: Low pressure system and stationary front in the northern plains, and that'll be affecting our area today with a few afternoon showers. It'll be partly cloudy, 60 for the high, and a little bit windy. Might get a shower overnight, clouds and low 40s, and then we have a really good chance of rain and thunderstorms off and on through the day on Friday. Our high should be in the mid-60s. Everything will clear out on Saturday for a little while, mid-70s and sunny, and then a few more showers Sunday. I'm meteorologist Steve Hamilton.
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0: NBC News Radio, I'm Michael Kastner. The U.S. and Iran are reportedly closing in on a memorandum that's aimed at ending the war. President Trump expressed confidence in a deal being reached while speaking at the White House. Iran's foreign ministry spokesperson confirmed his government was reviewing the U.S. plan, a reported one-page memorandum of understanding. The total number of confirmed hantavirus cases linked to a luxury cruise ship has risen to five. Those newly confirmed cases are among people who were medically evacuated from the ship on Wednesday to receive treatment in the Netherlands. So far, three deaths have been recorded in connection to the suspected outbreak aboard the cruise ship. BTS is in Mexico ahead of a weekend of sold-out shows. The South Korean supergroup made an appearance Wednesday with President Claudia Sheinbaum, where they were greeted by 50,000 fans. Michael Kastner, NBC News Radio.
1: Low pressure system and stationary front in the northern plains, and that'll be affecting our area today with a few afternoon showers. It'll be partly cloudy, 60 for the high, and a little bit windy. Might get a shower overnight, clouds and low 40s, and then we have a really good chance of rain and thunderstorms off and on through the day on Friday. Our high should be in the mid-60s. Everything will clear out on Saturday for a little while, mid-70s and sunny, and then a few more showers Sunday. I'm meteorologist Steve Hamilton.
2: 38 and clear skies in the Kankakee River Valley.
3: 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Oh!

0: You're rising and shining with your Uncle Mikey on 92.7 WVLI. Welcome to Thursday. Here's some music from Marvin Gaye for you. Get up and get 'em.
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4: Low pressure system and stationary front in the northern plains, and that'll be affecting our area today with a few afternoon showers. It'll be partly cloudy, 60 for the high, and a little bit windy. Might get a shower overnight, clouds and low 40s, and then we have a really good chance of rain and thunderstorms off and on through the day on Friday. Our high should be in the mid-60s. Everything will clear out on Saturday for a little while, mid-70s and sunny, and then a few more showers Sunday. I'm meteorologist Steve Hamilton.
5: 38, clear skies in the Kankakee River Valley.
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1: 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Cloudy skies today, maybe some rain this afternoon, and a high about 60. Complete look at the forecast coming up. Checking your WVLI news this Thursday morning, I'm Rob West. We have the name of the man who was killed in a shooting in Kankakee Tuesday afternoon. Kankakee County Coroner Bob Gessner says 38-year-old Aaron Moore of Chicago apparently died Tuesday afternoon from multiple gunshot wounds. In a press release, Kankakee City Police say officers were sent to a home in the 500 block of South 5th Avenue just before 2 o'clock Tuesday afternoon for a reported robbery with a gunshot victim. When they got there, officers say they found the suspect and two other people both suffering from gunshot wounds. The suspect was taken into custody. The victims taken to the hospital. City police say 27-year-old Malik A. Jones was arrested on homicide and aggravated battery with a firearm charges. No word on the condition of the other victim. City police ask anyone with information about the shooting to call their office. A downtown Chicago street performer, Andrew David, originally from Bourbonnais, thankful for generosity of the public after someone snatched up his tip box. Perry Williams has the story.
2: Andrew David says the incident happened on Monday at the corner of State and Madison. He added that later that day, he received a phone call from the principal of a local school claiming that the alleged thief was one of their students.
3: She, you know, said that they don't condone this type of behavior, that they're going to be disciplining the student according to their policy.
2: David said the school reimbursed him the money and then some. He also received additional donations from strangers. I'm Perry Williams.
1: Both local hospitals recently received A's in the Leapfrog Group's Spring 2026 Hospital Safety Report. The biannual ranking gives letter grades to U.S. hospitals based on their ability to protect patients from medical errors, accidents, injuries, and infections. Both Riverside and St. Mary's received A grades from the organization. In total, 31 Illinois hospitals got A grades from Leapfrog.
4: NBC News Radio, I'm Michael Kastner. The U.S. and Iran are reportedly closing in on a memorandum that's aimed at ending the war. President Trump expressed confidence in a deal being reached while speaking at the White House. Iran's foreign ministry spokesperson confirmed his government was reviewing the U.S. plan, a reported one-page memorandum of understanding. The total number of confirmed hantavirus cases linked to a luxury cruise ship has risen to 5. Those newly confirmed cases are among people who were medically evacuated from the ship on Wednesday to receive treatment in the Netherlands. So far, 3 deaths have been recorded in connection to the suspected outbreak aboard the cruise ship. BTS is in Mexico ahead of a weekend of sold-out shows. The South Korean supergroup made an appearance Wednesday with President Claudia Sheinbaum, where they were greeted by 50,000 fans. Michael Kastner, NBC News Radio.
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1: In sports, Cubs won Wednesday while the Sox and Cards both lost. Cubs beat the Reds 7-6 last night at Wrigley Field. They wrap up their series with the Reds this afternoon. Sox lost to the Angels 8-5 in Anaheim. Sox are off today. Cards lost 6-2 to the Brewers. They start a series in San Diego against the Padres tonight. In the NBA playoffs, the Knicks beat the 76ers 108-102 last night. Spurs down the Timberwolves 133-95. Tonight, the Cavaliers take on the Pistons while the Lakers visit the Thunder. On the ice, the Sabres beat the Canadiens, the Ducks down the Golden Knights. Flyers take on the Hurricanes tonight. Your 92.7 WVLI forecast. Cloudy skies today, scattered showers and thunderstorms this afternoon. Our high right around 60. Chance of rain overnight, low 45. Mostly cloudy tomorrow with a good chance of rain in the afternoon and a high of 65. Looking on out into the weekend, sunny skies Saturday and Sunday. Saturday, 75. High of 65 on Sunday. 36 in Wilmington, 37 Wauseka and Kankakee. That is a check of your WVLI news here on this Thursday. Have a good rest of your day. Be safe, everybody. 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
8: Just like that, it's a Thursday, and welcome to it, the 7th day of May. Mike Tamano and Rob West reporting for duty. And Rob, we've got a lot going on here, so let's have some coffee and get ready to roll. We have a very special edition of Wild Dingdom coming up a little bit later on. And coming up next, what abilities have we lost through time as humans, and also things from the past that seemed normal back then, but they just seem wrong now. We'll get to the evolution of the human species next on WVLI.
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1: All right, so here's some things. We did some research with Nigel yesterday. Things from the past that we just accepted that seem wrong. Like, number one, people smoked indoors everywhere.
2: Oh, yeah.
1: At the doctor's clinic, in the hospital, in an airplane. People smoked everywhere.
2: Yeah.
1: I just had a friend call earlier. They were giving me a birthday for the list. And she said she got an Uber Lyft to an appointment yesterday.
2: Yeah.
1: And the driver smoked all the way there and all the way back. So what I do there is I would send him my cleaning bill because I can't have smoky-filled clothes.
2: You've been known to just stop and throw your clothes away when they smell like cigarettes.
1: I had a gig at a place on 45. It was a big red barn. My brother-in-law called and said, hey, I need a drummer tonight. Can you fill in? I'll be there. People were smoking inside a barn, which there's, you know, it's not like you can open a window. And on the way home, I got to, is it Wilmington Piatone Road where the gas station is? It was closed. I had been driving in my car with this, my clothes smelled like a cigarette factory. And I said, no, I can't drive home like this. So I went to the gas station, took off my jeans and my shirt, and I shoved them all in the garbage can. All I had on driving all the way back to Kankakee. For my shoes and my underwear, and I walk in. This is a testament to my wife being like, her, like when
2: shell
1: you get
2: shock.
1: When you get a mitt, and it's so used to the catch.
2: Yeah,
1: it's ready for anything. When your mitt is so broken in and so used to the catch that it's like second nature. I walked in 1 o'clock in the morning in my shoes and my underwear. And my wife says, how was the gig?
2: You see, and I like to imagine the person the next morning at the gas station looking through the security cameras.
1: Yes.
2: And seeing this guy, pickup truck pull up.
1: Watch this guy. Takes all his clothes off, throws him in the garbage. Now he leaves.
2: Now, my girls didn't believe it when I told them that I can remember as a kid walking along beside my dad, my mom in the grocery store, my hand on the grocery cart, and I'm just walking along kicking cigarette butts through the grocery store.
1: That's what we did for fun.
2: Yeah.
1: And there was always the guy at the mall that had the Swivel Giant Centipede Mop, which is a great name for a band.
2: Got it.
1: Swivel Giant Swivel Centipede Mop, where he would go all the length of the mall plaza, spin around and go back. And all he was doing is picking up thousands of cigarette butts. And then he scooped them up and put them in a big steel cylindrical that was smoldering for the whole day.
2: Yeah. Everything smelled like cigarette smoke, kids.
1: Everything in the whole world. Remember getting hit at school when teachers would smack you? That's gone way, way bye-bye.
2: Yeah. More than once.
1: Yeah.
2: Well, you went to parochial school. I'm sure you got ruler on the back of the knuckles.
1: I went to an all boys high school.
2: Yeah.
1: We got much more than slapped.
2: Yeah.
1: We let kids would roam outside all day, unattended. And the only rule we lived with, kids, be home when the street lights come on. Good morning.
3: I remember growing up in the 7-Eleven having the note to get my mother to get some smokes. You can't do that now.
1: Oh, yeah. Where the kids would go and get smokes and booze.
2: Yeah.
1: Here's a note from my mom.
2: Yeah.
1: Now, yes, it's written in crayon, but so what? It's really no.
2: Here's $2. Go down to the store and buy me a pack of cigarettes.
1: Yeah. I remember when guys would see pretty women on the street and just whistle.
2: Yeah.
1: Whistle at them. That's gone the way of the buffalo.
2: Yeah.
1: How about this, sir? Did you ever give a ride to a hitchhiker?
3: No, I've hitched a ride, though.
1: I've hitched a ride, too. I would never do that today.
2: My dad.
3: No.
1: All right, man, be good.
2: My dad would tell the story. So dad grew up in New Mexico. He would tell stories of, for work, he and friends would go to other states like Kansas and help with harvest and stuff like that. And they would hitchhike both directions.
1: Yeah, because the American people loved each other back then, for the most part. But I remember a maniacal ride. that I hitched from Midlothian to Midway Airport.
2: Well, now you see, when you're hitching a ride, yes. I don't know that ride, that area, ride. Midlothian and Midway Airport. I don't know that either of those are places you want somebody to pick you up.
1: Well, I, for whatever reason, I woke up in a stranger's basement in their laundry room with my head in a basket full of laundry. I don't understand how that happened.
2: Use your imagination.
1: And I got out and walked past the family having breakfast. Hi. I was sleeping in your laundry room downstairs. Okay, have a nice day. And I left, and I walked to Cicero Avenue, and I was like, there was no buses. It was a Sunday, and I'm like, what? You know, the buses are coming every 3 hours or whatever at the time. So I put my thumb out, and this guy pulled over, and he's like, yeah, get in. I was like, okay. And he proceeded to drive northbound on Cicero at 100 miles an hour, and I was thinking, if there's a red light and he decides to stop at it, because most of them he wasn't, I'm just going to jump out. And it didn't happen until 63rd and Central. I said, oh, you know what? I'm going to go to White Castle. And no, oh, man, don't get out. And I jumped out and ran. I ran from the psychopath.
2: You know what? You know what, though? That is a good life lesson right there. Ladies and gentlemen. Run from the psychopath.
1: Run from psychopaths. How about when people would call you after 10 o'clock at night? We don't do that anymore. Leaving kids in the cars. Mom's going to be right back. I just have to run in. And just, you know, you'd sit there and listen to the radio.
2: The windows down.
1: Yeah.
2: In the wintertime, she'd leave the car running.
1: Yeah. It used to be really normal for people to walk up to a woman, especially if she was married or, you know, so when you have

0: because you're getting everybody else's backwash.
1: That's why when I watch people, well, I've heard that people share marijuana cigarettes.
0: Yeah.
1: And I'm like, they're passing it. I don't know these people. Why would I put my mouth on that thing other than it's the devil's cabbage?
0: Yeah.
1: You wouldn't walk into a party and say, hey, everybody take a swig out of my drink.
0: Yeah.
1: You wouldn't say, you know, hey, this cake is so good at this restaurant. Let me walk around and give a little piece to everybody in the restaurant, people that I've never met. But people will toke on the dupage and pass it around the whole party.
0: Say, here, take a peep on this monkey.
1: I don't know where those lips have been. All right, more of this insanity up next.
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1: Good morning, Diane. How are you? We were talking about things that don't occur anymore in everyday life, and one of them is people smoking everywhere, and you had a story about a doctor.
8: Yes. I went to see a skin allergy doctor, and when she was trying to diagnose something, she sat down and pulled out her cigarette and lit it. And my eyes at that time, which was a long time ago, was like, oh, my God.
1: Yeah, it's crazy. That is funny.
0: But, yeah, I mean, hospitals, whatever.
1: Everywhere,
0: I mean,
1: yeah.

0: Can we get a, you know, in the oxygen room, can we get a ashtray for Mr. Smith? Here's something. 4 out of 5 dentists surveyed recommended Dentene for their patients who chew gum. That was something we grew up with. Before that, there were actually cigarette ads with 4 out of 5 doctors recommend Lucky Strikes for their patients who smoke.
1: Interesting you bring that up, because my mother-in-law, God rest her soul, went to the doctor with a nervous issue.
0: Yeah.
1: And the doctor said, well, I can give you this prescription and you'll be on this for the rest of your life to help with your nerves, or you can take up smoking. He prescribed smoking for her.
0: I'll write your prescription for a carton of Camel.

0: 92.7 WVLI, where local news always comes first. Looks like we're going to have cloudy skies today, maybe some rain this afternoon, and a high about 60. Complete look at the forecast coming up. Checking your WVLI news this Thursday morning, I'm Rob West. City of Kankakee will soon have some new housing available close to the downtown area. During its meeting Monday night, the Kankakee City Council approved a new tax financing agreement with Dustin Coy to remodel the old funeral home in the 400 block of South Dearborn Avenue. Mayor Chris Curtis says there are 7 units in the building.
1: It's close into the downtown district. It really gets into the neighborhood area. It also meets our initiative of more housing. This is 7 units that will be rehabbed within it, about a $920,000 renovation. And we have agreed to use some TIF funding for that of up to $300,000 to help offset that cost.
0: Mayor Curtis says Coy plans to remodel the building as soon as possible and that it would take about 8 to 10 months to complete. Indiana Governor Mike Braun announced Wednesday he'll extend that state's gas tax suspension for another 30 days. Indiana News Now's Terry D has the story.
2: Last month, Braun issued a suspension amid rising gas prices. At the time, the prices averaged $4.13 per gallon, and the sales tax was about 17 cents. Braun says the 30-day extension will bring Hoosiers an average of 12.4% savings in every fill-up. This latest 30-day extension will carry over into June. The governor's authority to suspend the gas sales tax is capped at 60 days unless lawmakers return for a special session to consider another extension. I'm Terry D. reporting.
0: As of this morning, AAA said gas prices averaging $4.72 in the Hoosier State, $4.99 a gallon on average in Illinois. Mother's Day is coming up on Sunday, and Americans expected to spend a record $38 billion. Tammy Trujillo has the details.
3: The National Retail Federation says that's $284 a person, and it beats the previous record set in 2023. Mother's Day spending tends to weather times of economic uncertainty, according to the report, because people want to make sure that mom knows she's appreciated. I'm Tammy Trujillo.
4: NBC News Radio, I'm Michael Kastner. Secretary of State Marco Rubio is visiting Pope Leo at the Vatican today. Ahead of their meeting, Rubio had said he planned to talk to the Pope about getting humanitarian aid to Cuba through the church and other topics. A purported suicide note left behind by the late sex offender Jeffrey Epstein included the line, "Time to say goodbye." The note that Epstein's cellmate said he found in their Manhattan jail after Epstein's first suicide attempt was ordered to be released by a federal judge on Wednesday night. It's a handwritten one-page note that also says they investigated me for a month and found nothing. It goes on to say, "What you want me to do?" burst out crying.
5: I don't know who's gonna kiss you when I'm gone.
4: John Legend, Janelle Monáe, and Parliament Funkadelic are set to headline the inaugural Los Angeles Jazz Festival. 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
0: In sports, Cubs won Wednesday while the Sox and Cards both lost. Cubs beat the Reds 7-6 last night at Wrigley Field. They wrap up their series with the Reds this afternoon. Sox lost to the Angels 8-5 in Anaheim. Sox are off today. Cards lost 6-2 to the Brewers. They start a series in San Diego against the Padres tonight. In the NBA playoffs, the Knicks beat the 76ers 108-102 last night. Spurs down the Timberwolves 133-95. Tonight, the Cavaliers take on the Pistons while the Lakers visit the Thunder. On the ice, the Sabres beat the Canadiens. The Ducks down the Golden Knights. Flyers take on the Hurricanes tonight. Your 92.7 WVLI forecast. Cloudy skies, scattered showers and thunderstorms this afternoon. High about 60. Chance of rain overnight, low 45. Mostly cloudy tomorrow. Good chance of rain in the afternoon. Tomorrow's high 65. Sunshine Saturday and Sunday. Saturday 75, 65 on Sunday. 37, Watseka, 36, both Wilmington and Kankakee. That is a check of your WVLI news here on this Thursday. Have a good rest of your day. Be safe, everybody. I'm Rob West.
6: 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Kia of Bradley wants to see it. Kia Kankakee girls are conference champs at the Southland Athletic Conference Championship in track and field. At Bloom, the K's finished first, and in high school baseball, Bishop Mack threw another combined no-hitter with Michael Clark, Nick Pignatello, and Gavin Jones teaming up in the 12-0 victory against Northridge. Lockport shutting out Bradley Bourbonnais. Kankakee baseball winning both games in their doubleheader against Thornridge. In high school softball, Abby Hoffbauer was the winning pitcher as Bradley Bourbonnais defeated Homewood Flossmoor 8-0 at home. Ainsley Urban with a grand slam in Watsika's win against Donovan 16-1, and Kankakee girls both won against Thornridge, or Kankakee girls won both games, that is. There's not just two girls on the team. Oh, there are two girls. There are two girls on the team, but there's more. That there's also 3, 4, 5, 6, and 7.
7: Mike D'Amato in the morning with Rob West.
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2: All right, so finishing up our bit about the research that Nigel and I sent, and we just wrote out, what do you think we can't do anymore? Like, you can't take random pictures of strangers on the street. You can, but social media now is very aware of it, so someone can say, wait a second, tag that, and then, you know, sue you or whatever.
3: Yeah. And you can't just like, oh, you know, this streetscape is beautiful. I'm going to take a picture of this street. Somebody sees you taking a picture of houses.
2: Yeah.
3: You're getting called in.
2: You're getting investigated. What are you doing? What are you doing? You scouting the house? Is it your what do they call that?
3: Casing. Casing the joint.
2: You're casing the joint. Hello, WVLI.
4: Hey, Maggie, Rob, love you guys. You guys are awesome. Just wanted to chime in on today's topic.
2: Thank you, buddy. Yes.
4: All right. Well, as a kid, now I've had my driver's license for over 30 years, and Dad used to frown upon it because he was a city fireman. But one thing that I did as a kid, against Dad's words, I probably wouldn't take into consideration now with all the crazies that are on the road, but riding in the back of a pickup truck.
2: My dad would fill the back of his F-150. Come on, kids. We're going camping, and we would be back there with our tents and our fishing poles and, just sitting on the side of the truck.
3: I rode 100 miles in the back of a pickup truck because the cab was full in the pickup truck, so my sister and I rode 100 miles in the bed of a pickup truck from Indianapolis home one time.
2: I drove from Texas to Tennessee with my cousin Joe in a pickup truck. And I took my little cowboy boot off because I caught a horned toad.
3: Yeah.
2: And I put him in there. He rode home in the boot. And then he's a Texas horny toad.
3: Right.
2: And he wakes up in Tennessee going, where am I?
3: He's no longer a horny toad.
2: Well, he was a Tennessee native or a Texas native. And he wakes up in Tennessee going, well, now what do you want me to do?
3: Transplanted horny toad.
2: Yeah. Well, sir, be careful driving.
4: Yeah, thanks, guys.
2: Thank you, brother.
3: Bye.
2: Hello, WVLI.
5: I remember when all the cars had ashtrays in them.
2: Oh, ashtrays, yeah. Sure. Yeah. And the best was when people were smoking in the car, they would go to flick the ash, and it would blow, like if the air conditioning was just, you'd walk around, everybody would have an ashen little hue to their face. Very nice. Thank you.
3: The best would be if you're in the back passenger seat.
2: Yeah.
3: And they flicked the cigarette out the window and it came back in the back window. That was fun.
2: Hey, why is it hot in here? Oh, I don't know, because your cool menthol just went in my breast pocket and my shirt's on fire.
3: You know, something else we used to do that kids don't do now, anyway, read cursive.
2: Write cursive. Yeah. How about this? When you would just be in the neighborhood and stop by. Hey, let's stop by and see Rob and his wife. You don't do that anymore. Now, you're like, who's ringing my doorbell? Before, it was like, hey, come on, look, we got company.
3: You know, that's even something, though, that's different between me and my mother. Because somebody comes to mom's door, she's like, oh, I got to get up there. I got to go answer. Somebody comes to my door, I'm like, eh.
2: No, I might peek through the window. Yeah. And even if it's a friend of mine, I'm like, I'm not in the mood. But
3: Why we didn't answer the door when I came out the other day.
2: And here's how we got so much immunity, why we didn't get sick all the time, because we used public telephones.
3: And we ate dirt.
2: 1,000 mouths had touched the telephone, and we're calling our friends. Hello, WVLI.
6: Good morning.
2: Hi.
6: We used to grab onto bumpers of cars and slide down the street in the wintertime.
2: Now, did you call it skitching or skeeching? Thank you, buddy. We called it skeeching, and yes, when it would snow outside, you get a good pair of gloves, and you would get your dress shoes with the nice slick wooden soles, and hold on to the bumper while your friends drove you around.
3: Now, I've known people that would like tie a rope to the bumper of the car or the pickup truck, and then ride on a sled behind it. That's really not dangerous either.
2: We are not promoting this at all, kids. Hello, WVLI.
7: Yeah, we used to call it bumper hitching.
2: Bumper hitching. Yeah, we called it skeeching, and I know people called it skitching because you were skating and hitching a ride. Yeah.
7: Okay, I remember when the police used to chase you on your mini bikes and motorcycles.
2: Yes, I remember driving my Honda Trail 70 on the neighborhood streets, and the police would come over and go, dude, what do you don't get in the... And they would, here's how they would do it. If you're going to ride these things, ride them in the alleys. You couldn't ride them on the residential street.
7: Yeah, they don't even bother with them anymore.
2: No, there's kids that leap my car with motorcycles as I'm pulling in my driveway. They don't even care. They're like Evel Knievel. They drive through my lawn, everything. Yeah.
7: Yep.
2: Yeah, it's weird. You know, everybody had a mini bike, and that was the thing. I went to look up a Honda Trail 70 now because they have, like, these retro. They're hitting the boomers up and the kids who grew up in the 70s. They're like $4,000. I'm like,
7: yeah.
2: I paid $364 for mine. This is, the Honda Trail 70. What are they going for here? Let's go shopping on Google. Yeah, well, you can't even get the parts for them now. But yeah, they're like $3,000. Here's a 1969 refurbished one for $1,700. Rob, Christmas is coming. Thank you. All right, brother. Thank you. We'll get to free band names in just a moment. This is 92.7 WVLI, the greatest hits of all time.

0: able to hear the, I believe, the Baked Potatoes play that one. That's on the, I'm looking at the set list for all our upcoming concerts. That one's going to, that's on the set list for a big gig for the Baked Potatoes, Rob, coming up May 23rd at the Bradley Bourbonnais Sportsman's Club.
1: Will you maybe do that when you open the Bradley 315 Fest?
0: We're, I don't think it's on that. I got that playlist.
1: Okay.
0: Because that's an hour show.
1: Yeah.
0: We're doing...
1: Chinky, right.
0: We're doing... well, we're doing a tribute to all the past bands. We're doing an Alabama medley, a Montgomery Gentry medley, the complete works of Chingy, and our favorite selections, Your Requests from Flo Rida.
1: Nice.
0: So we've got that coming up. No, actually... we have a very special guest for our opening for Buck Cherry. That is the great Wilson Perez. Nice. Every time I see him, hey, give your old lady my number. No! Go play your guitar.
1: Well, he can give it to her himself that night.
0: Yeah. Who says that to someone?
1: Apparently he does.
0: As we're packing up, hey, bro, give your old lady my number. Oh, okay. Maybe you guys can have lunch next week.
1: I don't think he's...
0: He's a nutcase. But boy, could he play guitar. 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Mother's Day coming up. Those last-minute Mother's Day gifts. 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They'll be right this way. 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
0: Rob, this band wants to be the next Cutting Crew, the next... Tom Jones. What do they call themselves?
1: Levels of Lewdness.
0: Oh, very nice. Bunch of retired smoking doctors, which is a good name for a band.
1: It would be.
0: In Gardner, South Wilmington. They're becoming a rock star traveling road show. What are they calling themselves?
1: The Happy Donkeys.
0: And opening tonight in a sold-out show, Jerry Downs tribute to Elton John in PP Township, Ohio.
1: Cotton Candy Colonoscopy.
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2: 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Cloudy skies, maybe some rain this afternoon, and a high about 60. Complete look at the forecast coming up. Checking your WVLI news this Thursday morning, I'm Rob West. Three local law enforcement officers honored Wednesday at KCC by the Eastern Illinois Law Enforcement Chiefs Association. Bradley Police Department Detective Riley Petruszewski was honored as Officer of the Year. Grant Park Police Chief Carl Fry was named the Association's Executive of the Year. And Manteno Police Department Detective Miranda Senadino received the Paragon Award, given every year to the law enforcement professional that demonstrates high integrity, a strong dedication to policing, and commitment to ongoing education. It's National Small Business Week. Economic Alliance of Kankakee County President and CEO Angela Morey says small business plays an important role in the local economy.
3: 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And so when there's money spent at the small business level, it's most likely to stay local.
2: Morey added that it's always good to check with a local business in the area before you order something online. 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And another of those secret food pantry mobile pop-up events scheduled for the Village of Bourbonnais today. This one runs from 11 this morning till noon at the location on Briarwood Lane. Organizers of the event ask for a $5 donation. They ask you to show up no more than a half an hour before it starts, and you follow the route outlined by the Bourbonnais Police. You can get that route, more information on the Village of Bourbonnais website or its Facebook page.
4: NBC News Radio, I'm Michael Kastner. Secretary of State Marco Rubio is visiting Pope Leo at the Vatican today. Ahead of their meeting, Rubio had said he planned to talk to the Pope about getting humanitarian aid to Cuba through the church and other topics. A purported suicide note left behind by the late sex offender Jeffrey Epstein included the line, "Time to say goodbye." The note that Epstein's cellmate said he found in their Manhattan jail after Epstein's first suicide attempt was ordered to be released by a federal judge on Wednesday night. It's a handwritten one-page note that also says they investigated me for a month and found nothing. It goes on to say, "What you want me to do?" burst out crying.
5: I don't know who's gonna kiss you when I'm gone.
4: John Legend, Janelle Monáe, and Parliament Funkadelic are set to headline the inaugural Los Angeles Jazz Festival. 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Michael Kastner, NBC News Radio.
2: In sports, Cubs won Wednesday while the Sox and Cards both lost. Cubs beat the Reds 7-6 last night at Wrigley Field. They wrap up their series with the Reds this afternoon. Sox lost to the Angels 8-5 in Anaheim. Sox are off today. Cards lost 6-2 to the Brewers. They start a series in San Diego against the Padres tonight. In the NBA playoffs, the Knicks beat the 76ers 108-102 last night. Spurs down the Timberwolves 133-95. Tonight, the Cavaliers take on the Pistons while the Lakers visit the Thunder. On the ice, the Sabres beat the Canadiens. The Ducks down the Golden Knights. Flyers take on the Hurricanes tonight.
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2: Cloudy skies today. Some scattered showers and thunderstorms this afternoon. High about 60. Chance of rain overnight, low 45. It'll be mostly cloudy tomorrow with a good chance of rain in the afternoon. Tomorrow's high 65. Then sunshine Saturday and Sunday. Saturday's high 75. Mother's Day Sunday, 65. 38 in Wilmington. 39, Watseka and Kankakee. That is a check of your WVLI news here on this Thursday. Have a good rest of your day. Be safe, everybody. I'm Rob West.
7: 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Kia of Bradley wants to see you in a Kia. Kankakee Girls Conference champs of the Southland Athletic Conference in track and field. And at Bloom, the K's finished first. High school baseball. Bishop Mack threw another combined no-hitter. We had Michael Clark, Nick Pignatello, and Gavin Jones teaming up in the 12-0 victory against Northridge. Lockport shutout Bradley Bourbonnais. Kankakee baseball won both games in a doubleheader against Thornridge. In high school softball, Abby Hoffbauer. The winning pitcher is Bradley Bourbonnais, defeated Homewood Flossmoor 8-0. Ainsley Urban with a grand slam in Watsika's win against Donovan. Kankakee girls won both games against Thornridge in that doubleheader. And that is a look at your local sports. Don't forget to go to our WVLI Facebook page. Get your prom stories up there. Just tell us a little few sentences about how wonderful your high school prom was, where it was, some memories of it. Or you could, if you dare, you could post a picture from your prom. And the person with the most likes on their post comes 7:40-ish tomorrow on this program will receive a $100 gift certificate to Tucci's. And I was thinking, I gotta sneak into Tucci's and have my chicken.
8: Yeah. Well, you gotta, yeah.
7: I'm one of those people that once I find something I like, I have it over and over. And Joe Armanisi, even every time he tells me, he goes, Mike, you're not getting the chicken. I'm going to order for you. I trust him, and it's always fantastic.
8: Sure.
7: But every once in a while, as life goes on and the days come and go, you get a hankering for some fried chicken, and I'm telling you, it's the best I've ever had.
8: Love some good fried chicken.
7: And I've gone through a few buckets of bones in my time.
8: Yeah.
7: You dig what I'm saying?
8: Oh, yeah.
7: The Storm to Strength Initiative, Saturday, May 30th at the Knights of Columbus in Kankakee. 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They've got food, music from the John David Daly Band, blackjack, raffle baskets, all kinds of stuff. So let's help out our community. All right, we'll get to, I've said it once, I've said it 1,000 times to the kids going to Singapore. Don't fool around and find out. You're going to have trouble in Singapore.
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1: We got Crazy Shane on the phone. Good morning, sir.
2: Good morning, Michael, Robert. We still doing things of the past from yesterday?
1: Oh, always. That's our theme, our phone call theme today. Things that we used to do that just, they're almost cringy now.
2: Well, how about some old school streaking?
1: Streaking! And you know, when that became a thing in the 70s, me and my friends, you know, you're sitting around, you're bored, you're like, what are you guys going to do? Hey, let's streak. Everybody did it. Why not?
2: Why don't they do it anymore? The kids nowadays, they don't know what they're doing.
1: I know, with the rioting and the protests, get out there and streak for freedom.
2: Thank you. I got kicked off a college campus for doing that.
1: Did you, is it called, did you streaked or having struck? We struck. Yeah. Yeah, there's a lot of things that we don't do anymore that I think, you know, that proved that America was a bunch of fun hogs. We knew that we could go, when all else failed, you go streaking with your friends.
3: Yeah.
2: It's good, wholesome fun, right?
1: It is indeed. Thank you, my friend.
2: All right.
1: Peace and love.
3: Or if you're going to riot in downtown Chicago, you know,
1: do it naked. Hello, WVLI.
4: Good morning.
1: Hi.
4: How about if you go, I remember going and getting cigarettes for my dad.
1: Oh, yeah, with a note. Yeah. With a note.
4: Well, I don't think we even have a note.
3: Yeah, I don't remember even being given a note. I just remember, yeah.
1: Yeah, hey, I'm here for a pack of smokes for my...
4: Paul Malls.
1: A pack of Paul Malls. Are they for you, young lady? No, they're for my dad. Okay, here you go. Yeah, crazy.
3: My uncle smoked Winston's.
1: Winston's, there you go.
4: Yeah, my dad smoked Paul Malls, no filter.
1: I think, actually, Winston's were recommended by many doctors. So, yeah. What a crazy world we live in, Laura. Thank you.
4: Thank you.
1: Going to get smokes for the parents. It's crazy. Now, Rob, if I've said it once, I've said it a thousand times when kids come up to me and say, hey, Uncle Mikey, we're going to Singapore. And I say, do not FAFO. Do you understand?
3: Okay.
1: Just behave yourselves. If you're in the Middle East or if you're in Singapore especially, do not mess around. If you're in any foreign land, you don't want to get arrested. That's
3: yes.
1: Because while, let's say you're in Illinois and you shoot someone or rob a convenience store, with the Safety Act, you could go home that afternoon and have lunch.
3: Sure.
1: Hey, how'd your day go? Well, you know, I murdered someone and then I had to go before a court, but the judge released me without bond, so, you know, I got that. But other than that, I had a really good lunch, so we could have that in Illinois. In Singapore, you don't get that, yeah. Rob.
3: They don't just make you promise not to do it again and send you home.
1: A French teen has been charged with mischief and public nuisance in Singapore.
3: Mischief?
1: Yeah, which, wait till you see what that carries. Didier Gaspar Owen Maximilian, who's 18, he should know better, was charged April 24th and is getting ready to enter his plea. He committed the offense at a shopping mall in Malaysia March 12th, and the video of himself doing this thing spread wildly, and the teen has been charged with licking. He went to a juice vending machine, okay?
3: All right.
1: And he licked one of the straws and then put it back in the little holder, chuckling on his little video. And now he's facing 2 years in prison.
3: Okay.
1: That's just for the mischief. And then for the public nuisance, he has an extra 3 months in prison, plus a fine. Now, on the upside, iJuice, the company operating the juice vending machine, replaced all 500 straws in the dispenser.
3: Okay.
1: And it says it's now going to upgrade its machines to include measures such as individually packaged straws.
3: Smart.
1: So, I hope the judge takes it into consideration that, well, we got an upgrade out of this kid's mischief. We're not as open to sharing germs.
3: And I'm just going to throw this out there because I know Governor Pritzker listens to the program. This is how you handle crime.
1: People will not do it.
3: Yeah.
1: Don't do the crime if you don't want to stay in a Malaysian prison as a young French boy. I don't think that's going to work out well.
3: And I got to say, what was his name again?
1: His name, you want me to say with a French accent? Didier Gaspard Owen Maximilian. That's right. I don't know what accent that was.
3: With a name like that, I don't care if he stays in prison.
1: Oh, my goodness gracious.
3: You know he's pretentious. Come on.
1: They won't even be able to. Well, he's pretentious enough to lick a straw and put it back. But you can. Don't you understand? In Singapore, it's against the law to chew gum. Don't be licking straws, bruh.
3: And yet, there are a lot of other things they're not so stringent on.
1: No. Poitomaya, Thailand. Okay. Do you understand there's a place called Poitomaya, Thailand, where a bunch of really weird, demented, perverted, rich men go?
3: Like Washington, D.C.?
1: There are no laws.
3: Like Washington, D.C.
1: There's no laws. You get there, and every morning, listen to me now, in Poitomaya, Thailand,
3: yeah,
1: there is an actual job where you collect the dead, bring out your dead.
3: Yeah. Not dead yet.
1: There's dead collectors and then there's wallet collectors. They collect the IDs so they can identify the person who died and then they send it back to the family. Hey, you know, grandpa overdosed on Viagra in Poitomaya, Thailand, and he was laying dead in the street. We just want to let you know. Other than that, he enjoyed his vacation. The weather was wonderful. 92.7 WVLI. It's Mike and Rob here with you.

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6: Cloudy skies today, scattered showers, thunderstorms this afternoon, a high of 60, down to 45, more rain overnight, cloudy tomorrow. We're going to see some rain in the afternoon more than likely, and a high of 65. Sunny Saturday and Sunday, highs at 75, 65 on Sunday. That's a look at your local weather, and it is currently 41 in the Kankakee River Valley. Rob, it is prom week with Uncle Mikey and Cousin Robbie here. And the deal is, go to our WVLI Facebook page. You'll see the post of our prom pics. And
7: boy, we both had a lot of hair.
6: Yeah. I had a tower.
7: And a five head.
6: Yeah, I did. I did. That was a good look. You could shine that puppy up and sell billboard space. And post your favorite prom memories, or if you dare, a prom pic at our Facebook page. And the person whose post gets the most likes by tomorrow, 7:40-ish, you're going to win a $100 gift certificate to our buds at Tucci's Italian. You know what?
7: Maybe you get fried chicken with your $100.
6: I got so much to do with my daughter graduating and stuff, but I'm long overdue for a nice steak over at Tucci's.
7: Oh.
6: Oh, yeah. Yeah, so maybe that'll be in the...
7: Hey, we ought to do that. Maybe a double date. Only this time bring me.
6: Last time I just took your wife out to

0: dinner. It was nice to talk about you behind your back.
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0: 92.7 WBLI, where local news always comes first. 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Cloudy skies today, maybe some rain this afternoon, and a high about 60. Complete look at the forecast coming up. Checking your WVLI news this Thursday morning, I'm Rob West. We have the name of the man who was killed in a shooting in Kankakee Tuesday afternoon. Kankakee County Coroner Bob Gessner says 38-year-old Aaron Moore of Chicago apparently died at Tuesday afternoon from multiple gunshot wounds. In a press release, Kankakee City Police say officers were sent to a home in the 500 block of South 5th Avenue just before 2 o'clock Tuesday afternoon for a reported robbery with a gunshot victim. When they got there, officers say they found the suspect and two other people both suffering from gunshot wounds. The suspect was taken into custody. The victims taken to the hospital. City police say 27-year-old Malik A. Jones was arrested on homicide and aggravated battery with a firearm charges. No word on the condition of the other victim. City police ask anyone with information about the shooting to call their office. A downtown Chicago street performer, Andrew David, originally from Bourbonnais, thankful for generosity of the public after someone snatched up his tip box. Perry Williams has the story.
1: Andrew David says the incident happened on Monday at the corner of State and Madison. He added that later that day, he received a phone call from the principal of a local school claiming that the alleged thief was one of their students.
2: She, said that they don't condone this type of behavior, that they're going to be disciplining the student according to their policy.
1: David said the school reimbursed him the money and then some. He also received additional donations from strangers. I'm Perry Williams.
0: Both local hospitals recently received A's in the Leapfrog Group's Spring 2026 Hospital Safety Report. The biannual ranking gives letter grades to U.S. hospitals based on their ability to protect patients from medical errors, accidents, injuries, and infections. Both Riverside and St. Mary's received A grades from the organization. In total, 31 Illinois hospitals got A grades from Leapfrog.
3: NBC News Radio, I'm Michael Kastner. President Trump says the U.S. has had very good talks with Iran over the past day amid his threats to resume bombing if a deal isn't agreed to. Iran's foreign ministry spokesperson confirmed that his government was reviewing a U.S. plan to end the war and start negotiations on Iran's nuclear program. The number of confirmed hantavirus cases linked to a luxury cruise ship has risen to 5. Those newly confirmed cases are among people who were medically evacuated from the ship this week to receive treatment in the Netherlands. Kanye West, who's also known as Ye, is testifying in a $500,000 lawsuit in Los Angeles. The rapper is facing an allegation that he used an unauthorized sample in an early version of his song Hurricane. According to the plaintiffs, West owes them over $564,000. Michael Kastner, NBC News Radio.
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0: In sports, Cubs won Wednesday while the Sox and Cards both lost. Cubs beat the Reds 7-6 last night at Wrigley Field. They wrap up their series with the Reds this afternoon. Sox lost to the Angels 8-5 in Anaheim. Sox are off today. Cards lost 6-2 to the Brewers. They start a series in San Diego against the Padres tonight. In the NBA playoffs, the Knicks beat the 76ers 108-102 last night. Spurs down the Timberwolves 133-95. Tonight, the Cavaliers take on the Pistons while the Lakers visit the Thunder. On the ice, the Sabres beat the Canadiens, the Ducks down the Golden Knights. Flyers take on the Hurricanes tonight. Your 92.7 WVLI forecast. Cloudy skies, scattered showers and thunderstorms this afternoon.
7: High today about 60. Chance of rain overnight, low 45. Mostly cloudy tomorrow with a chance of rain in the afternoon. Tomorrow's high 65. Looking for sunshine both Saturday and Sunday. 75 on Saturday. Mother's Day Sunday, 65. We've got some sunshine out there right now. 45 in Wauseka, 40 in Wilmington, 41 in Kankakee. It is a check of your WVLI news here on this Thursday. Have a good rest of your day. Be safe, everybody. Rob West.
8: 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And we have a very special Wild Dingdom coming up.
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0: 92.7 WVLI. It's Mike Tamano and Rob West. As we look at the world of nature and the wildlife that inhabits the animal kingdom, Rob, it is very exciting.
1: Time once again for another award-winning edition of Mike and Rob's Mutual of Cisna Parks Wild Dingdom TM.
0: An update on the rabid beaver of New Jersey.
1: The rabid beaver of New Jersey. That'd be a great nickname.
0: Good science fiction film.
1: Yeah.
0: A beaver that attacked that boy in northern New Jersey has indeed tested positive for rabies.
1: Oh.
0: People were fishing at a lake, and there's actually video if you look it up online.
1: You look up rabid beaver? Yeah. I'd be careful with that search. But
0: but they have this family fishing, and this kid, the beaver attaches itself to its to his leg, bites him, and the kid picks up the beaver, whips it back into the pond, and it comes. This thing was hell-bent on destruction.
1: So you're out fishing.
0: Yeah.
1: The next thing you know, you got a beaver attached to your leg.
0: Yeah, ripping you to shreds, and animal control officers captured it, and now they have confirmed it is rabid. Oh. Now, all these people, there was like a ton of people bitten, and a little doggy was bitten. Yeah, they're
1: The dog probably had its shots.
0: Yeah, and he's going, sorry, you guys are in for a treat. See you later when you get home. Bring me a bone, will you? Yeah. You guys are going to have some fun. This is from, let's see here, Cape Cod. Now, a rare split-color lobster, okay, has been found.
1: All right.
0: And it's been donated to the aquarium off Cape Cod. So they catch all these lobsters.
1: Yeah.
0: And they're going, oh, this is a rare. Now, one side of it is black, one side of it is red, and it's got multicolored claws. And it's a very rare split-colored lobster. But I'm just thinking of all the weirdness that's going on. These lobsters are in this big basket.
1: Yeah.
0: And he sees all his friends going one way, and he's being taken another way. And he's probably going, well, where are they going? And one of the fishermen says, well, they're going into a pot of boiling water while they're alive.
1: Yeah.
0: And he's like, whoo, where am I going? You're going to prison. No, I'll take the. That's it. He's going to. This guy roamed the vast ocean for his whole life. This giant crustacean. He's got a whole life. He's got the ocean. That's you. Where do we? Where's my restrictions? None.
1: There's no geofencing.
0: There's no. You're just gonna roll and claw things or whatever you and have your little antennas cruise around.
1: I wonder though. Does the multicolored lobster taste the same with drawn butter?
0: I don't know that. I would imagine they taste the same, but it's pretty cool. It's split right down the middle, half black and half orangish red. But yeah, all his friends are probably already eaten.
1: Maybe a little multicolored lobster bisque.
0: Oh, there you go. Well, you could use the shells for a little of that element of crunch that you always look for.
1: Yeah, I like to have something crunchy in my bisque soup.
0: Today we're having crunchy bisque. And the world's oldest manatee is home at Fort Walton Beach in Florida. Romeo, he's in his 70s.
1: Oh, my goodness.
0: Recently set a Guinness World Record as the oldest manatee. He lives in a 300,000-gallon habitat at the Gulfarium Marine Adventure Park. And they say he's thriving. Most manatees only live at maximum of 40 years. He's got 70.
1: I'm saying, if you're still Romeo at 70 years old, God love you.
0: Romeo the manatee. And Rob?
1: Yes, sir.
0: We love to give our animals names. We have Timmy the humpback whale.
1: Okay.
0: He is free after spending weeks stranded in the shallows of the Baltic Sea.
1: Oh, I was worried about Timmy.
0: He was rescued after weeks of being stuck in shallow waters off Germany's Baltic coastline. And after multiple attempts to rescue Timmy, because the whale doesn't know what's going on. He's going, I'm already stranded. Now you're trying to throw a net over me. What are you doing? But he's returning to the deep ocean. According to Euronews, this Tuesday, animal first responders strapped the male whale, affectionately known as Timmy, onto a specialized boat and carried him out to through a channel into the ocean. So Timmy's going to be all right.
1: So Timmy.
0: Timmy the humpback whale.
1: Timmy the humpback whale. He's riding on this boat, and he's like, hey.
0: This ain't bad.
1: This is pretty cool. I'll just stay here, guys.
0: I don't even have to swim to move.
1: Yeah.
0: Chonkers, the sea lion.
1: Chonkers, the sea lion. I hope he and the humpback whale didn't.
0: Well, I hope they don't meet.
1: Yeah.
0: But they could both be very. A sea lion named Chonkers is waddling his way into the hearts of tourists who are flocking to San Francisco's Pier 39 for a glimpse at the massive pinniped. That's what they are. They're pinnipeds. Huh. Chonkers and Tim, they're going to be all right. Chonkers is becoming a viral star. And do we have some? Do we have something from AP on Chonkers? I believe Nigel, did you record that for me? Please. There he is.
2: Oh, that's Chonkers. I have heard everywhere about this big giant sea lion.
0: He's a biggin.
2: And I like to look at things, so just.
1: I like to look
2: check
1: at things.
2: Out ahead. That's it. Hours,
0: so I wonder if this woman who's watching Chonkers, if she goes on one of those dating apps, and so I like, you know, I like Italian food, I like romantic movies by the fireplace, and I enjoy looking at things.
1: Long walks on the beach.
0: And looking at things.
1: And that is another award-winning edition of Mike and Rob's Mutual of Cisna Parks Wild Dingdom, TM.
0: This day in history on the way. Stay where you're at. It is Mike Tamano and Rob West hanging out with you. If you've not yet posted your prom memories, do so at our WVLI Facebook page. You could write out a little short, you know, memory, or you could post your prom pic. Person with the most posts, likes, gets a $100 gift certificate to Tucci's.
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0: Time to take a look at this day in history, Rob. It is May 7th, and I got to tell you, a lot happened on this day. 1789, the first presidential inaugural ball was held in New York in honor of President George Washington and his wife, Martha.
1: Oh, good. What ballroom did they use?
0: I don't know if it was the Trump ballroom at that point.
1: Oh, okay.
0: But in 1915, nearly 1,200 people died when the luxury liner Lusitania was sunk by German U-boat. Now, see, that's not right.
1: Yeah.
0: You don't hit a cruiser.
1: Well...
0: That's not right.
1: So here's the thing.
0: Now, are you coming to the defense of the Germans?
1: Well, yes and no.
0: All right.
1: Yes, it was a cruise line. It was, you know, but they were also carrying war munitions to the European.
0: All right, well.
1: So, I mean.
0: You don't condone it, but you understand it.
1: I understand it, yes.
0: Try the schnitzel with the cream. Did you ever see Inglourious B?
1: Oh, yeah.
0: It's a great movie.
1: It is.
0: You must try the... Wait for the cream. And here's the brilliance of Quentin Tarantino. Christoph Waltz, as the Nazi commandant, is trying to find out if this girl is Jewish in the movie, Inglourious B word.
1: Yeah.
0: And he says to her, you have to try the strudel. And then he makes her wait and says, wait. The cream is the best part. Now, he wants to see if she's going to eat cream on top because it would have been non-kosher.
1: Right.
0: But she knew what was up, so she ate it. Do I overanalyze movies? Perhaps. Perhaps. I don't have much of a life. 1945, Branch Rickey announced the organization of a 6-team United States Negro Baseball League. 1957. Wow. I didn't know he was this young. When this happened, 1957, Elliot Ness passed away at the age of 54. He took down Al Capone.
1: Yeah.
0: And Robert Stack played him on the great TV show.
1: On tax charges.
0: Yeah. His career was the inspiration for the not only the television show, but the movie, The Untouchables.
1: With Sean Connery.
0: Sean Connery, yes. They wanted me to play Al Capone, but I didn't look Italian enough.
1: He has one of the great lines, though, in that whole movie.
0: Oh, what is it?
1: When he's describing about, you want to know how to take care of Al Capone. You know, he stabs one of yours, you shoot one of his.
0: Oh, that's right.
1: He sends one of yours to the hospital, you send one of his to the morgue.
0: That's right, you send him to the morgue. You know, being Sean Connery, I thought the strangest movie was where I played Dustin Hoffman's father. That was, I thought, a bit of a stretch. Remember that movie?
1: I do.
0: You got Matthew Broderick and Dustin Hoffman as the grandson and son, respectively, of Sean Connery. Well, I used to be old and Jewish, but now I'm younger than Dustin Hoffman, and I'm Irish. You just have to suspend your disbelief. Strange movie. What was the name of that movie? I forgot. It was terrible.
1: He was also in Highlander, wasn't he?
0: Oh, yes. I wore a kilt better than anyone. Here's the deal. We lost Eddie Rabbit at the age of 56 in 1998.
1: I loved his music.
0: I loved his beard and his hairdo. Look at If you look at this picture, Rob, I have a picture of Eddie Rabbit that I carry in my wallet.
11: Yeah.
0: Does his hair match mine? His hair from circa 1978 matches mine in my prom picture.
1: It is very Tamano-esque, only his forehead is not quite as large.
0: No. Well, he's got his hair covering it. I blue dried my... Hello. I use a hair blower thing on my hair.
1: It's called a blow dryer.
0: Blow dryer. Blow dried. I blow dried. Okay, so blow dried is the past tense. What's the past perfect? My hair was blow drawn, dried.
1: Blow dried it?
0: Blow drined. 1968, Reginald Dwight changed his name to Elton John.
1: I can see why.
0: And it was 1977 when this classic hit the top of the charts. Rob spent a long time there. Hit number one on the pop singles charts. Stayed there. Album of the year. This, when you talk about albums that define the 70s, this one, along with Rumors, Hotel California, hit number one on the pop singles charts in 1977. That's a look at your This Day in History on 92.7 WVLI. Coming up, Rob.
1: Yeah.
0: We got your news, I know that. And have we evolved as humans, or do we not have abilities that we once had? We're going to talk about that as we get scientific, as we're apt to do on a Thursday. We call it Science Thursday here on the program. And also, don't forget to put your prom stories and or, it's either or, you don't have to put both, or your picks up at the WVLI Facebook page, and your chance to win a $100 gift certificate. We're going to look at the post tomorrow and find out who has the most likes, and they'll be able to win a $100 gift certificate to Tucci's. And we also have the mashup tomorrow, which we're going to continue our theme, right?
1: Right. Yeah, that's the plan. But even if you don't go post something, go vote. Go take a look at the posts and vote, please.
0: Vote. We're all about voting on this show.
1: We are.
0: That's what it's all about. Good morning, WVLI.
12: Good morning, gentlemen. Hey, try this one for a lovely winter treat. Mom would fix us fresh snow ice cream. Snow and raw egg.
1: Oh, snow and raw egg.
12: Yes, a little milk, too, sugar thrown in. But I don't think you recommend to even eat raw cookie dough batter anymore if you got your eggs in there.
0: Well, you don't have to. You know what's weird is when Rocky came out and he put all the egg, that was the big challenge in my neighborhood of swallowing a raw egg. Probably not the best thing to do, but so you make
12: snow also.
0: Eating snow, you know. Hey, this is colored snow. Did you color it with a dye of some sort? Or
12: yes, it would have been yellow, kind of.
0: Yellow snow ice cream. Yellow snow ice cream. Ask for it by name. Thank you, dear.
1: It's that lemon Bye-bye. Snow.
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1: 92.7 WVLI, where local news always comes first. 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Cloudy skies today, maybe some rain this afternoon, high about 60. Complete look at the forecast coming up. Checking your WVLI news this Thursday morning, I'm Rob West. City of Kankakee will soon have some new housing available close to the downtown area. During its meeting Monday night, the Kankakee City Council approved a new tax financing agreement with Dustin Coy to remodel the old funeral home in the 400 block of South Dearborn Avenue. Mayor Chris Curtis says there are 7 units in the building.
2: It's close into the downtown district. It really gets into the neighborhood area. It also meets our initiative of more housing. This is 7 units that will be rehabbed within it, about a $920,000 renovation. And we have agreed to use some TIF funding for that of up to $300,000 to help offset that cost.
1: Mayor Curtis says Coy plans to remodel the building as soon as possible and that it would take about 8 to 10 months to complete. Indiana Governor Mike Braun announced Wednesday he'll extend that state's gas tax suspension for another 30 days. Indiana News Now's Terry D has the story.
3: Last month, Braun issued a suspension amid rising gas prices. At the time, the prices averaged $4.13 per gallon, and the sales tax was about 17 cents. Braun says the 30-day extension will bring Hoosiers an average of 12.4% savings in every fill-up. This latest 30-day extension will carry over into June. The governor's authority to suspend the gas sales tax is capped at 60 days unless lawmakers return for a special session to consider another extension. I'm Terry D. reporting.
1: As of this morning, AAA said gas prices averaging $4.72 in the Hoosier State, $4.99 a gallon on average in Illinois. Mother's Day is coming up on Sunday, and Americans expected to spend a record $38 billion. Tammy Trujillo has the details.
4: The National Retail Federation says that's $284 a person, and it beats the previous record set in 2023. Mother's Day spending tends to weather times of economic uncertainty, according to the report, because people want to make sure that mom knows she's appreciated. I'm Tammy Trujillo.
5: NBC News Radio, I'm Michael Kastner. President Trump says the U.S. has had very good talks with Iran over the past day amid his threats to resume bombing if a deal isn't agreed to. Iran's foreign ministry spokesperson confirmed that his government was reviewing a U.S. plan to end the war and start negotiations on Iran's nuclear program. The number of confirmed hantavirus cases linked to a luxury cruise ship has risen to 5. Those newly confirmed cases are among people who were medically evacuated from the ship this week to receive treatment in the Netherlands. Kanye West, who's also known as Ye, is testifying in a $500,000 lawsuit in Los Angeles. The rapper is facing an allegation that he used an unauthorized sample in an early version of his song Hurricane. According to the plaintiffs, West owes them over $564,000. Michael Kastner, NBC News Radio.
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1: In sports, Cubs won Wednesday while the Sox and Cards both lost. Cubs beat the Reds 7-6 last night at Wrigley Field. They wrap up their series with the Reds this afternoon. Sox lost to the Angels 8-5 in Anaheim. Sox are off today. Cards lost 6-2 to the Brewers. They start a series in San Diego against the Padres tonight. In the NBA playoffs, the Knicks beat the 76ers 108-102 last night. Spurs down the Timberwolves 133-95. Tonight, the Cavaliers take on the Pistons while the Lakers visit the Thunder. On the ice, the Sabres beat the Canadiens. The Ducks down the Golden Knights. Flyers take on the Hurricanes tonight.
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1: Cloudy skies, scattered showers and thunderstorms this afternoon. A high right around 60. Then a chance of rain overnight, low 45. Mostly cloudy tomorrow. Good chance of rain in the afternoon, high of 65. Sunshine tomorrow and Sunday. 75 tomorrow, 65 on Sunday. We have 43 in Wilmington, 44. Watseka and Kankakee. It is a check of your WVLI News for this Thursday morning. Have a good rest of your day. Be safe, everybody. Rob West.
8: You said 75 tomorrow. I see wishful thinking.
1: It's 75 on Saturday. Sorry. Yeah.
8: Because you got me excited. It's only going to be 65 tomorrow. That stinks.
1: Yeah.
8: No, no, it's fine. Listen, anything over 60 is okay with me. It's just that, you know, in Illinois, we never know when winter ends. We never know, you know, when frost is, and then you have the rain. We have about 364 days of rain. It's just, you know, is there any place nice that doesn't have hurricanes to retire in or no snow? No,
1: I think you know, California, they don't have hurricanes. They have typhoons.
8: I don't want to retire in California.
1: No, no, no. I can't retire in Illinois.
8: No, I'll probably just be wandering the desert.
1: Okay.
8: With my cell phone. Honey, you know, my wife said to me, you know, you hate the winter so much. You should get a place like in Texas or Tennessee where you can go on the weekends. Yeah, okay, Denise. I'll fly down to Texas on a Friday afternoon after the show and then come back Sunday night.
1: Okay.
8: That's a lot. Although Tom Joyner,
1: yeah,
8: one of my great heroes.
1: Known as the Fly Jock.
8: The Fly Jock. I used to listen to Tom Joyner when he was on this little, teeny, tiny AM station in Chicago, WJPC. He was the Black Superman, Tom Joyner. And I would listen to him every morning. My father and I would go fishing, and I would have my tackle box, and I would put my little Zenith AM portable radio with the 6-foot-long antenna, the yep, telescopic antenna, prop it on my tackle box while I fished with the old man listening to Tom Joyner. Loved him. But later on in his career, when he became successful and big, he would do mornings in Chicago and then fly to Dallas to do afternoons. And they did a bunch of, like, you know, Entertainment Tonight things on this phenomenon that is the Tom Joyner morning show and the afternoon show in Dallas.
1: Yeah.
8: But then I realized, I think they just did that. I think he was maybe calling it in.
1: Yeah.
8: Because you don't, who's going to fly every single day?
1: Yeah. Maybe using some sort of like a setup, an ISDN line,
8: yes,
1: or something.
8: Yes,
1: like
8: just have it. You're sitting in one studio. I remember taking a tour of, who's the guy? Good Day? Paul Harvey.
1: Yeah. Oh, yeah.
8: In the Stone Container Building. It was an apartment.
1: Yeah.
8: I was like, well, does he live here? No, this is just his radio. So he's got a kitchen. He's got a cook.
1: Yeah.
8: He's got a shower, a sauna. This is fantastic.
1: Pretty much what we have.
8: I can't wait to get in the radio. It's going to be awesome.
0: Mike Tamano in the morning with Rob.
8: I'm asking for my office in the back.
0: WVLI.
8: Because I share an office with some people downstairs, and but there's space where I'm at because they like to, you know, keep me as far away as they can.
1: Uh-huh.
8: But there's room for a sauna. I'm going to ask Tammy today if I can get a, you know, unwind after the show, take a nice schwitz.
1: Sure.
8: A nice sweat.
1: Sure. At least maybe a single-person hot tub.
8: Yeah.
1: Yeah, you could sit in a hot tub.
8: Well, it doesn't have to be single. We could have a party. Why not? We got room in this building we're not utilizing. Why not a hot tub? You know, how would the sales meetings go? How would the programming meetings go if we were all sipping on a pina colada in our hot tub? I think our brainstorming would go through the roof.
1: I think you have something there.
8: At least I got something for the next meeting to talk about. 10 abilities that humans had and once had and now we forgot. We used to have very strong natural night vision as human beings.
9: Really?
8: Yeah. Now, this resulted in the eyes of early humans adjusting better to low-light visual conditions.
9: How do we know this?
8: We were able at one time to synthesize vitamin C. Early primates were capable of making their own vitamin C.
9: They just pound rocks together?
8: Oh, look, it's a vitamin. A little, yeah, they would pound the rock till the Fred Flintstone chewable popped out. We had a stronger sense of smell because we used it to find food,
9: Yeah. Recognize
8: danger. We had a greater memory. Now, that's one thing. You look back at the Bible.
9: Yeah.
8: Their ability to navigate from memory or just be able to recognize, like, weird geographical anomalies to walk hundreds of miles.
9: Mm-hmm.
8: We don't do that.
9: I would walk 500 miles.
8: People had faster physical recovery. Now, in our current world, we still can recover from physical injury, but it reduces the ability of our bodies to quickly recover because of the way we live a more sedentary life.
9: Right.
8: And so, like, case in point, I went to grab a tripod out of my truck the other day, and I didn't notice that an unsheathed fillet knife was beneath it. So when I went to grab it, my thumb went all the way through it, or my ring finger. Look at it. And that was just last week where the doctor said, if it doesn't stop bleeding, we're going to have to give you stitches. Now look at it.
9: Yeah.
8: It's nary a scar.
9: Yeah. Yeah. You need to talk to whoever it is that left that fillet knife in there unsheathed.
8: It was either me or my nephew. You know, it's the last hour of fishing. You just throw everything in there. I'll worry about it when I get home. And I'll slice my finger off. But, you know, I'll remember when I get home. We had better awareness of natural rhythms because we didn't have phones in our hands and watches and whatnot. We lived on natural cycles of day and night.
9: Right? You know, and this is one of the things that even my dad... So even just that long ago, my dad could get from anywhere to anywhere without a map. I mean, didn't matter. He's like, I want to go north and east. I'll drive north and then I'll drive east. Eventually I'll see something that'll tell me where to go.
8: Yes.
9: I can't do that.
8: Well, and we also had very high physical endurance in daily life. People were in better shape back in the day. We had a more acute hearing for subtle sounds. This is one of those bits that gets away from me.
9: Yeah.
8: I don't know where I'm going with this, but I just think it's fun.
9: My real question is, how do they know this? I mean,
8: studied it, Rob.
9: How?
8: We had a better instinct to support our decision-making in the past. What? Better than memes? And we adapted much better to temperature changes. That's, I can understand that.
9: Well, yeah, kind of had to.
8: Yeah, we have heating and cooling systems now, but before you had to figure out a way to stay cool.
9: And they lived to be 20 or 30.
8: But they packed in those 20 or 30 years. All right, we'll pretend that one didn't happen. But it was interesting to me yesterday when I was looking at it.
9: Not going
8: to
9: send that one in to the awards folks? See if we can... win a silver dome with that one.
8: And the best bit that's really pointless, Mike Tamano Lifetime Achievement Award.
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0: 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We've got the Showbiz Report coming up. 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
1: Sting is reaffirming that his 6 children will not be inheriting any of his fortune.
2: Oh, good for him. You want to give it to me?
1: In a new interview with CBS News Sunday, the singer explained that all of his children have an extraordinary work ethic, and he's encouraged them to build their own path. He said, I think there's a kindness there and a trust in them that they will make their own way. He believes it's cruel telling children that they don't have to work. Well, that's true. That is very true, Der Stingel. But, you know, a little something, something. He said, it's a form of abuse that I know I'm never going to be guilty of telling children they don't have to work. But this is a cat that's worth, according to Forbes, $550 million. You know, a few million for the kids. I mean, you know, they are your kids, Stingy.
2: And Sting, I'm just saying, it's Rob West, care of WVLI.
1: If you're looking for someone, but that's just rotten to do that. I mean, yeah, I totally understand his sentiment. Who am I to question the glorious Sting? But, you know, a little something, you know, hey, you know, you need a new pair of shoes, here's a million. Go buy yourself a cup of coffee.
2: Well, maybe he'll give him one of his cars or something, you know.
1: Yeah, here, I left you my... my Matchbox collection. No, Dad, that's not what I meant by, well, okay, here's Hot Wheels. No, I wanted your cars. Ladies and gentlemen.
2: Giving all of his money to the cat.
1: Remember those people? That was a big thing. I think after a while they were like, you can't do this anymore. By the way, Ted Turner has passed away. Mm-hmm. The Turner Enterprises mogul, founder of CNN and TBS. He was 87.
2: Huh? We won't hold that against him.
1: He's known for transforming the cable industry. Here's the big thing about Ted Turner that I loved. He owned the Atlanta Braves when they won the World Series back in 95. He also owned the Atlanta Hawks in the NBA. He leaves behind 5 children. But here's the thing about him. Ted Turner's ranch in Montana was 1 million acres. Now that, you want to talk about... Let's visit the neighbors. Yeah. Okay, well, you know, it's going to take us half the day. But, yeah, let's go visit the neighbors and say hello. 1 million-acre ranch.
2: Imagine you got your house. It's a nice house, big house, in the middle of 1 million acres. Nobody, as far as you can see, anywhere. Married to Jane Fonda, wasn't he?
1: For a while there, yeah. I remember I went to the biggest estate I was ever at was a man... This cat Dennis that I was introduced to from a mutual friend in Texas. And Dennis lives on 40,000 acres. And that was so vast. It took us, I mean, I didn't see even a portion of the whole place. He collects zebras and African antelopes.
2: Who doesn't?
1: When you pull up to someone's house and the gates open and they say, watch, close the gate so the zebras don't get out. You don't usually hear that every day in America.
2: Our zebra is wanton.
1: Yeah.
2: He wants to wander.
1: He likes to roam. And that cat, the great Dennis, we spent the day. Now, on his 40,000-acre ranch, he's got his home, his restaurant.
2: His restaurant.
1: Yes, that he has staffed by people that live on his ranch. They have their own homes. So if you work for my friend Dennis.
2: Yeah.
1: You get your house paid for because you live in his little neighborhood on his 40,000-acre ranch. And we went to his restaurant, and then he has his bar, and then he has his golf course, and then he has his own gas station with people. His staff lives on his ranch. I was like, Dennis, I'm guessing this wasn't from crypto.
2: Does he want...

0: on his own radio station.
1: You know, that you could pump us in there. He does listen online. Hi, Dennis.
0: We could be his own morning show.
1: He bought his wealth. His wealth.
0: He bought his wealth.
1: He bought his wife. he bought his wife for her birthday a jet airplane because he said, I would rather hire someone to fly us wherever she wants to go because she wants to bring her doggies. And so, you know, it's too hard to go through getting your dogs boarded on a regular plane.
0: Now, is this the guy that threw the birthday party? That invited you to the birthday party?
1: No, somebody else.
0: Okay.
1: Yeah, that was someone else when Toby Keith showed up. This is, yeah, I know a lot of millionaires. This is a WVLI exclusive. Here's the latest song from the Rolling Stones, Smash or Trash, 815-939-3388, from their upcoming album in their 80s, and that means an upcoming tour. The Rolling Stones from their album Foreign Tongues, which will be coming out, let's see, it's going to be out July 10th, but we've got the first chance for you to hear it right here on WVLI. This is called Rough and Twisted. Typical Stone sound here.
0: So far, I like it.

We gotta wait for Mick to. Here we go. Why don't you drive? It's not like they're forging new ground, but at this point, you know. Cause I don't know which way to go. Let's see if we can get to a chorus here, Mickey. Promise to take me. There's a well. It's like a slide guitar blues. It's all right. You know. Somewhere down in Puerto Rico, where the tide just ebbs and flows. There it comes.

0: Well, there it is. There's your new Stone song on 92.7 WVLI. I don't know. It's okay.
1: Sounds like.
0: It sounds like the early bluesy stuff, yeah. In Bill O'Reilly fashion, we'll have the Stones to play us out into news. What does that mean, to play us out? You can look that up on your own. Bill O'Reilly rant. That's fantastic.

0: 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Cloudy skies today, maybe some rain this afternoon, and a high about 60. Complete look at the forecast coming up. Checking your WVLI news this Thursday morning, I'm Rob West. Three local law enforcement officers honored Wednesday at KCC by the Eastern Illinois Law Enforcement Chiefs Association. Bradley Police Department Detective Riley Petrzewski was honored as Officer of the Year. Grant Park Police Chief Carl Fry was named the association's Executive of the Year. And Manteno Police Department Detective Miranda Sinadino received the Paragon Award, given every year to the law enforcement professional that demonstrates high integrity, a strong dedication to policing, and commitment to ongoing education. It's National Small Business Week. Economic Alliance of Kankakee County President and CEO Angela Morey says small business plays an important role in the local economy.
1: Small businesses are really the cornerstone of our local economy. It's supporting our friends and neighbors, our family members. It strengthens our community roots. It's keeping economic growth close to home, if you will. There's more than 1.2 million small businesses in Illinois. And so when there's money spent at the small business level, it's most likely to stay local.
0: Morey added that it's always good to check with a local business in the area before you order something online. Resources for small businesses available at the Economic Alliance of Kankakee County's website. And another of those secret food pantry mobile pop-up events scheduled for the village of Bourbonnais today. This one runs from 11 this morning till noon at the location on Briarwood Lane. Organizers of the event ask for a $5 donation. They ask you to show up no more than a half an hour before it starts, and you follow the route outlined by the Bourbonnais Police. And get that route, more information on the Village of Bourbonnais website or its Facebook page.
2: NBC News Radio, I'm Michael Kastner. There are now five confirmed hantavirus cases linked to a luxury cruise ship. Those newly confirmed cases are among the people who were medically evacuated from the ship this week to receive treatment in the Netherlands. So far, three deaths have been recorded in connection to the suspected outbreak. President Trump says talks are moving forward to end the war in Iran. In his latest comments following reports of a deal on the table, Trump told reporters from the White House on Wednesday that there have been very good talks. As you pay more at the pump, Shell is reporting higher first quarter profits. Correspondent Simon Gaitan.
3: The increase mirrors similar gains for fellow British multinational BP, with both reporting strong oil trading results as a key factor in the elevated profits. Oil and gas prices have surged during the Iran war, with production and distribution in the Gulf disrupted by the conflict and the closure of the crucial Strait of Hormuz.
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0: In sports, Cubs won Wednesday while the Sox and Cards both lost. Cubs beat the Reds 7-6 last night at Wrigley Field. They wrap up their series with the Reds this afternoon. Sox lost to the Angels 8-5 in Anaheim. Sox are off today. Cards lost 6-2 to the Brewers. They start a series in San Diego against the Padres tonight. In the NBA playoffs, the Knicks beat the 76ers 108-102 last night. Spurs down the Timberwolves 133-95. Tonight, the Cavaliers take on the Pistons while the Lakers visit the Thunder. On the ice, the Sabres beat the Canadiens, the Ducks down the Golden Knights. Flyers take on the Hurricanes tonight.
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0: Cloudy skies today, scattered showers and thunderstorms this afternoon, our high nearing 60. Chance of rain overnight, low 45, mostly cloudy tomorrow. Good chance of rain in the afternoon. Tomorrow's high 65, sunny both Saturday and Sunday. High on Saturday, 75, 65 on Sunday. We have 45 in Wilmington, 46, Watsekund, Kankakee. That is a check of your WVLI news on this Thursday. Have a good rest of your day. Be safe, everybody. Rob West.
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0: 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You could be the winner of the week for a nice Bussy and Rick Brookmont Bowling and Noble Store Dairy Queen's gift package. And you'll also get a big shout out on your birthday. Today is already the 7th day of May, and we are celebrating the birthdays of John Whittington of Moments, Chris Waller of Moments, Glenda Huff of Kankakee, Trevor Marshall of Bourbonnais, and Barnell Brown in Wheeling. And I believe, if I'm not mistaken, Glenda Huff, our winner of the week. There you go. Happy birthday from your friends here at WVLI. If today's your birthday, you share it with... Actress Tracy Lords is 58. NFL quarterback Alex Smith, 42. Oh, let me think about Alex. I know I followed him for a long time. He was the first overall pick in the 2005 NFL draft, and that was out of Utah by the 49ers in San Francisco. Was it 7 seasons of his 14-year career with the 49ers. And then in 2013, I know he was traded to the Kansas City Chiefs. 5 seasons with them. Made the Pro Bowl 3 times. And then, let's see, his last year, was it 2017, Nigel? Yeah, 2017, Nigel. He was with the Chiefs, and he led the NFL in passer rating. I know that. And then 2018, traded to the Redskins. And that year, he was he had that knee injury. I remember we sent him a Bussy Enrique bouquet, and... that developed into life-threatening injuries, and I remember he had a bunch of surgeries, and then he returned in 2020 to play, 8 games before he retired, and then inducted into the College Football Hall of Fame. Go, Alex Smith.
1: You can, in that mind of yours, you just remember all the little details about every sports character's life. I mean...
0: I love him.
1: I throw out the challenge. Anytime you see Mike out and about... Try to stump him on a sports...
0: please, don't embarrass yourself.
1: He'll be able, hands down,
0: thank you,
1: to be able to answer your questions.
0: I do. I get down on my hands and knees, and I give you these stats. Gone but not forgotten, Rob. Let us never forget. Never forget... Johann Brahms, born in 1833. Actor Gabby Hayes. He was in 100 films... more than 100 as the sidekick of Hopalong Cassidy and Roy Rogers.
1: Crazy.
0: Gary Cooper. I just watched High Noon recently with Gary Cooper. Fantastic actor, born in 1901. Oh, former Argentinian First Lady Eva Perón. Don't cry for me, Argentina. She was born in 1919. Pro Football Hall of Famer. We don't have enough time for me to go through the great career of Johnny Unitas. And one of the greatest soul singers of all time, a mere footnote, unfortunately, in the world of pop music, the great Jimmy Ruffin, born on this day, 1936. Robert Hayes, who played Juan Epstein on Welcome Back, Kotter, born on this day, 1951. Mr. Kotter.
1: He's gone already?
0: Yeah, Robert Hayes, born in 1951. He was, he died young, and he was Juan Epstein, man. He used to bring the notes from his mom. And motorcyclist living in the shadow of his father, Robbie Knievel, born on this date in 1962. Gone but never forgotten on 92.7.
1: He ain't evil.
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1: If you're looking for a night out that's actually funny, then put this reminder in your phone for Saturday, May 16th. 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
2: Is Jeff Bezos the devil? 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I wanted to boycott Amazon. I really did. But then my mother's birthday was on a Wednesday, and I remembered on a Monday.
1: You've seen him on morning TV, heard his podcast. 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
1: 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Cloudy skies today, maybe some rain this afternoon, and a high right around 60. Complete look at the forecast coming up. Checking your WVLI news this Thursday morning, I'm Rob West. We have the name of the man who was killed in a shooting in Kankakee Tuesday afternoon. Kankakee County Coroner Bob Gessner says 38-year-old Aaron Moore of Chicago apparently died at Tuesday afternoon from multiple gunshot wounds. In a press release, Kankakee City Police say officers were sent to a home in the 500 block of South 5th Avenue just before 2 o'clock Tuesday afternoon for a reported robbery with a gunshot victim. When they got there, officers say they found the suspect and two other people both suffering from gunshot wounds. The suspect was taken into custody. The victims taken to the hospital. City police say 27-year-old Malik A. Jones was arrested on homicide and aggravated battery with a firearm charges. No word on the condition of the other victim. City police ask anyone with information about the shooting to call their office. A downtown Chicago street performer, Andrew David, originally from Bourbonnais, thankful for generosity of the public after someone snatched up his tip box. Perry Williams has the story.
2: Andrew David says the incident happened on Monday at the corner of State and Madison. He added that later that day, he received a phone call from the principal of a local school claiming that the alleged thief was one of their students.
3: She, said that they don't condone this type of behavior, that they're going to be disciplining the student according to their policy.
2: David said the school reimbursed him the money and then some. He also received additional donations from strangers. I'm Perry Williams.
1: Both local hospitals recently received A's in the Leapfrog Group's Spring 2026 Hospital Safety Report. The biannual ranking gives letter grades to U.S. hospitals based on their ability to protect patients from medical errors, accidents, injuries, and infections. Both Riverside and St. Mary's received A grades from the organization. In total, 31 Illinois hospitals got A grades from Leapfrog.
4: NBC News Radio, I'm Michael Kastner. There are now 5 confirmed hantavirus cases linked to a luxury cruise ship. Those newly confirmed cases are among the people who were medically evacuated from the ship this week to receive treatment in the Netherlands. So far, 3 deaths have been recorded in connection to the suspected outbreak. President Trump says talks are moving forward to end the war in Iran. In his latest comments following reports of a deal on the table, Trump told reporters from the White House on Wednesday that there have been very good talks. As you pay more at the pump, Shell is reporting higher first quarter profits. Correspondent Simon Gaitan.
5: The increase mirrors similar gains for fellow British multinational BP, with both reporting strong oil trading results as a key factor in the elevated profits. Oil and gas prices have surged during the Iran war, with production and distribution in the Gulf disrupted by the conflict and the closure of the crucial Strait of Hormuz.
4: Michael Kastner, NBC News Radio.
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1: In sports, Cubs won Wednesday while the Sox and Cards both lost. Cubs beat the Reds 7-6 last night at Wrigley Field. They wrap up their series with the Reds this afternoon. Sox lost to the Angels 8-5 in Anaheim. Sox are off today. Cards lost 6-2 to the Brewers. They start a series in San Diego against the Padres tonight. In the NBA playoffs, the Knicks beat the 76ers 108-102 last night. Spurs down the Timberwolves 133-95. Tonight, the Cavaliers take on the Pistons while the Lakers visit the Thunder. On the ice, the Sabres beat the Canadiens, the Ducks down the Golden Knights, Flyers take on the Hurricanes tonight.
7: Low pressure system and stationary front in the northern plains, and that'll be affecting our area today with a few afternoon showers. It'll be partly cloudy, 60 for the high, and a little bit windy. Might get a shower overnight, clouds and low 40s, and then we have a really good chance of rain and thunderstorms off and on through the day on Friday. Our high should be in the mid-60s. Everything will clear out on Saturday for a little while, mid-70s and sunny, and then a few more showers Sunday. I'm meteorologist Steve Hamilton.
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Here we are in the decompression hour. Breathe in, breathe out, let it go. Let's settle into an hour's worth of music. Setting the mood, the vibe, and the groove for a Friday Eve.

0: 87 WVLI. 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It's at the Knights of Columbus in Kankakee. 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Food, music, auctions, raffle baskets, blackjack, and more. 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
2: Low pressure system and stationary front in the northern plains, and that'll be affecting our area today with a few afternoon showers. It'll be partly cloudy, 60 for the high, and a little bit windy. Might get a shower overnight, clouds and low 40s, and then we have a really good chance of rain and thunderstorms off and on through the day on Friday. Our high should be in the mid-60s. Everything will clear out on Saturday for a little while, mid-70s and sunny, and then a few more showers Sunday. I'm meteorologist Steve Hamilton.
3: 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Like this. And this. 92.7 WVLI plays the greatest hits of all time. Like this.

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Have you sent your Mother's Day message on our mobile app or our website? 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

0: 92.7 WVLI, where local news always comes first. This news brought to you by Legacy Armament on Dixie Highway in Moments. Cloudy skies today, maybe some rain this afternoon, high about 60. Complete look at the forecast coming up. Checking your WVLI news this Thursday morning, I'm Rob West. City of Kankakee will soon have some new housing available close to the downtown area. During its meeting Monday night, the Kankakee City Council approved a new tax financing agreement with Dustin Coy to remodel the old funeral home in the 400 block of South Dearborn Avenue. Mayor Chris Curtis says there are 7 units in the building.
1: It's close into the downtown district. It really gets into the neighborhood area. It also meets our initiative of more housing. This is 7 units that will be rehabbed within it, about a $920,000 renovation. And we have agreed to use some TIF funding for that of up to $300,000 to help offset that cost.
0: Mayor Curtis says Coy plans to remodel the building as soon as possible and that it would take about 8 to 10 months to complete. Indiana Governor Mike Braun announced Wednesday he'll extend that state's gas tax suspension for another 30 days. Indiana News Now's Terry D has the story.
2: Last month, Braun issued a suspension amid rising gas prices. At the time, the prices averaged $4.13 per gallon, and the sales tax was about 17 cents. Braun says the 30-day extension will bring Hoosiers an average of 12.4% savings in every fill-up. This latest 30-day extension will carry over into June. The governor's authority to suspend the gas sales tax is capped at 60 days unless lawmakers return for a special session to consider another extension. I'm Terry D. reporting.
0: As of this morning, AAA said gas prices averaging $4.72 in the Hoosier State, $4.99 a gallon on average in Illinois. Mother's Day is coming up on Sunday, and Americans expected to spend a record $38 billion. Tammy Trujillo has the details.
3: The National Retail Federation says that's $284 a person, and it beats the previous record set in 2023. Mother's Day spending tends to weather times of economic uncertainty, according to the report, because people want to make sure that mom knows she's appreciated. I'm Tammy Trujillo.
4: NBC News Radio, I'm Michael Kastner. President Trump is sounding an optimistic tone over the ending of the war in Iran, now in its third month. Speaking after word of a deal on the table surface, Trump told reporters at the White House on Wednesday that there have been very good talks over the past 24 hours. Iran's foreign ministry spokesperson confirmed his government was reviewing the U.S. plan. A purported suicide note left behind by the late sex offender Jeffrey Epstein included the line, "Time to say goodbye." The note that Epstein's cellmate said he found in their Manhattan jail cell after Epstein's first suicide attempt was ordered to be released by a federal judge on Wednesday night. The Book of Mormon is going on an unexpected hiatus on Broadway due to a fire. Performances of the Tony Award-winning show have been canceled through May 17th after a fire damaged the Eugene O'Neill Theater this past Monday. Michael Kastner, NBC News Radio.
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0: In sports, Cubs won Wednesday while the Sox and Cards both lost. Cubs beat the Reds 7-6 last night at Wrigley Field. They wrap up their series with the Reds this afternoon. Sox lost to the Angels 8-5 in Anaheim. Sox are off today. Cards lost 6-2 to the Brewers. They start a series in San Diego against the Padres tonight. In the NBA playoffs, the Knicks beat the 76ers 108-102 last night. Spurs down the Timberwolves 133-95. Tonight, the Cavaliers take on the Pistons while the Lakers visit the Thunder. On the ice, the Sabres beat the Canadiens, the Ducks down the Golden Knights. Flyers take on the Hurricanes tonight.
7: Low pressure system and stationary front in the northern plains, and that'll be affecting our area today with a few afternoon showers. It'll be partly cloudy, 60 for the high, and a little bit windy. Might get a shower overnight, clouds and low 40s, and then we have a really good chance of rain and thunderstorms off and on through the day on Friday. Our high should be in the mid-60s. Everything will clear out on Saturday for a little while, mid-70s and sunny, and then a few more showers Sunday. I'm meteorologist Steve Hamilton.
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5: Low pressure system and stationary front in the northern plains, and that'll be affecting our area today with a few afternoon showers. It'll be partly cloudy, 60 for the high, and a little bit windy. Might get a shower overnight, clouds and low 40s, and then we have a really good chance of rain and thunderstorms off and on through the day on Friday. Our high should be in the mid-60s. Everything will clear out on Saturday for a little while, mid-70s and sunny, and then a few more showers Sunday. I'm meteorologist Steve Hamilton.
6: What a show. Thanks for being a part of it. And we will do it all again tomorrow morning for a big kickoff to the weekend in Grand Valley fashion. 45 degrees in the Kankakee River Valley. Denny's up next for you. I wish your best day ever. And we'll reconvene at the break of dawn. I'm Mike Tomano. Thanks for listening to WVLI. Peace and love.
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1: 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Cloudy skies, maybe some rain this afternoon, and a high about 60. Complete look at the forecast coming up. Checking your WVLI news this Thursday morning, I'm Rob West. Three local law enforcement officers honored Wednesday at KCC by the Eastern Illinois Law Enforcement Chiefs Association. Bradley Police Department Detective Riley Petruszewski was honored as Officer of the Year. Grant Park Police Chief Carl Fry was named the Association's Executive of the Year. And Manteno Police Department Detective Miranda Sinodino received the Paragon Award, given every year to the law enforcement professional that demonstrates high integrity, a strong dedication to policing, and commitment to ongoing education. It's National Small Business Week. Economic Alliance of Kankakee County President and CEO Angela Morey says small business plays an important role in the local economy.
2: Small businesses are really the cornerstone of our local economy. 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It strengthens our community roots. It's keeping economic growth close to home, if you will. There's more than 1.2 million small businesses in Illinois. And so when there's money spent at the small business level, it's most likely to stay local.
1: Morey added that it's always good to check with a local business in the area before you order something online. Resources for small businesses available at the Economic Alliance of Kankakee County's website. And another of those secret food pantry mobile pop-up events scheduled for the Village of Bourbonnais today. This one runs from 11 this morning till noon at the location on Briarwood Lane. Organizers of the event ask for a $5 donation. They ask you to show up no more than a half an hour before it starts, and you follow the route outlined by the Bourbonnais Police. You can get that route, more information on the Village of Bourbonnais website or its Facebook page.
3: NBC News Radio, I'm Michael Kastner. President Trump is sounding an optimistic tone over the ending of the war in Iran, now in its third month. Speaking after word of a deal on the table surface, Trump told reporters at the White House on Wednesday that there have been very good talks over the past 24 hours. Iran's foreign ministry spokesperson confirmed his government was reviewing the U.S. plan. A purported suicide note left behind by the late sex offender Jeffrey Epstein included the line, "Time to say goodbye." The note that Epstein's cellmate said he found in their Manhattan jail cell after Epstein's first suicide attempt was ordered to be released by a federal judge on Wednesday night. The Book of Mormon is going on an unexpected hiatus on Broadway due to a fire. Performances of the Tony Award-winning show have been canceled through May 17th after a fire damaged the Eugene O'Neill Theater this past Monday. Michael Kastner, NBC News Radio.
1: In sports, Cubs won Wednesday while the Sox and Cards both lost. Cubs beat the Reds 7-6 last night at Wrigley Field. They wrap up their series with the Reds this afternoon. Sox lost to the Angels 8-5 in Anaheim. Sox are off today. Cards lost 6-2 to the Brewers. They start a series in San Diego against the Padres tonight. In the NBA playoffs, the Knicks beat the 76ers 108-102 last night. Spurs down the Timberwolves 133-95. Tonight, the Cavaliers take on the Pistons while the Lakers visit the Thunder. On the ice, the Sabres beat the Canadiens, the Ducks down the Golden Knights. Flyers take on the Hurricanes tonight.
4: Low pressure system and stationary front in the northern plains, and that'll be affecting our area today with a few afternoon showers. It'll be partly cloudy, 60 for the high, and a little bit windy. Might get a shower overnight, clouds and low 40s, and then we have a really good chance of rain and thunderstorms off and on through the day on Friday. Our high should be in the mid-60s. Everything will clear out on Saturday for a little while, mid-70s and sunny, and then a few more showers Sunday. I'm meteorologist Steve Hamilton.
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92.7 WVLI, the greatest hits of all time with Denny Case here with you up until 3 o'clock. One from Maxine Nightingale coming your way right now. It's free, and it's all right now on WVLI.

92.7 WVLI, the greatest hits of all time with Denny Case here on this, what is today? Thursday? Yeah, I do believe so. Thursday morning. And there is, there's no onion like a Vidalia onion from the Shriners. These things are huge too. If you want to make a homemade blooming onion, these are the onions to do it with. Because they're like the size of your head. Maybe a little exaggeration there. But either way, I saw some people recently on social media, on Facebook, asking each other, hey, does anyone know when the Shriners are going to be selling the onions? Well, they're doing it this weekend. Right now, as a matter of fact. Today, tomorrow, and Saturday. Three different locations that I know about that I can share with you. They're going to be at the Meadowview Shopping Center in Kankakee. They're there right now, up until 5 o'clock this evening. They're also at the Circle K on Route 50 in Manteno. Okay, there's a couple Circle Ks on Route 50 in Manteno, but they're at the one that's right beside the pharmacy there. CVS. It's right beside CVS. It's changed hands so many times I forgot the name of it for a minute. They're there up until 5 also. And they're at FCA Floor Coverings on Route 50 in Burlington.

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8: Low pressure system and stationary front in the northern plains, and that'll be affecting our area today with a few afternoon showers. It'll be partly cloudy, 60 for the high, and a little bit windy. Might get a shower overnight, clouds and low 40s, and then we have a really good chance of rain and thunderstorms off and on through the day on Friday. Our high should be in the mid-60s. Everything will clear out on Saturday for a little while, mid-70s and sunny, and then a few more showers Sunday. I'm meteorologist Steve Hamilton.
9: Right now, mostly sunny skies. It's 55 degrees here in the Kankakee River Valley.
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We'll air it here on the radio. We started doing it yesterday, and we're going to keep doing it throughout the week here. 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Back to the Grease soundtrack, John Travolta and Olivia Newton-John professing "You're the One That I Want" here on WVLI. I got

92.7 WVLI, the greatest hits of all time. It's prom season. Mike Tamano and Rob West, they were both brave enough to post their prom pictures on our WVLI Facebook page. I would have done it too, but I didn't go to prom. Yeah, I somewhat regret it. I don't know. But anyway, you have a chance to post your prom pics if you're brave enough. Or you can just share your prom memories on our Facebook page right now. And tomorrow morning, whoever gets the most likes on their prom post is going to, right around 7:40, going to win a $100 gift certificate to Tucci's Italian. So give it a try. Maybe you'll be headbanging in your car to some Queen on prom night.

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10: Low pressure system and stationary front in the northern plains, and that'll be affecting our area today with a few afternoon showers. It'll be partly cloudy, 60 for the high, and a little bit windy. Might get a shower overnight, clouds and low 40s, and then we have a really good chance of rain and thunderstorms off and on through the day on Friday. Our high should be in the mid-60s. Everything will clear out on Saturday for a little while, mid-70s and sunny, and then a few more showers Sunday. I'm meteorologist Steve Hamilton.
11: Right now, sunny and 56 degrees here in the Kankakee River Valley.
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1: 92.7 WVLI, where local news always comes first. This news brought to you by Legacy Armament on Dixie Highway in Moments. Cloudy skies today, maybe some rain this afternoon, high about 60. Complete look at the forecast coming up. Checking your WVLI news this Thursday morning, I'm Rob West. City of Kankakee will soon have some new housing available close to the downtown area. During its meeting Monday night, the Kankakee City Council approved a new tax financing agreement with Dustin Coy to remodel the old funeral home in the 400 block of South Dearborn Avenue. Mayor Chris Curtis says there are 7 units in the building.
2: It's close into the downtown district. It really gets into the neighborhood area. It also meets our initiative of more housing. This is 7 units that will be rehabbed within it, about a $920,000 renovation. And we have agreed to use some TIF funding for that of up to $300,000 to help offset that cost.
1: Mayor Curtis says Coy plans to remodel the building as soon as possible and that it would take about 8 to 10 months to complete. Indiana Governor Mike Braun announced Wednesday he'll extend that state's gas tax suspension for another 30 days. Indiana News Now's Terry D has the story.
3: Last month, Braun issued a suspension amid rising gas prices. At the time, the prices averaged $4.13 per gallon, and the sales tax was about 17 cents. Braun says the 30-day extension will bring Hoosiers an average of 12.4% savings in every fill-up. This latest 30-day extension will carry over into June. The governor's authority to suspend the gas sales tax is capped at 60 days unless lawmakers return for a special session to consider another extension. I'm Terry D. reporting.
1: As of this morning, AAA said gas prices averaging $4.72 in the Hoosier State, $4.99 a gallon on average in Illinois. Mother's Day is coming up on Sunday, and Americans expected to spend a record $38 billion. Tammy Trujillo has the details.
4: The National Retail Federation says that's $284 a person, and it beats the previous record set in 2023. Mother's Day spending tends to weather times of economic uncertainty, according to the report, because people want to make sure that mom knows she's appreciated. I'm Tammy Trujillo.
5: NBC News Radio, I'm Michael Kastner. The president of Brazil will be welcomed to the White House by President Trump this morning. Trump and Brazilian President Luiz Inácio Lula da Silva, who are largely political opposites, will reportedly talk about economic and security issues. Brazilian officials say their president has a plan to fight organized crime. A U.S. proposal to end the war in Iran is still being considered by Iran. That's according to multiple reports. President Trump has expressed optimism towards a peace deal being reached, but also said yesterday if Iran rejects the proposal, the bombing will be more intense than it was before. BTS is in Mexico ahead of a weekend of sold-out shows. The South Korean supergroup made an appearance Wednesday with President Claudia Sheinbaum, where they greeted 50,000 fans from the presidential palace balcony. Michael Kastner, NBC News Radio.
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1: In sports, Cubs won Wednesday while the Sox and Cards both lost. Cubs beat the Reds 7-6 last night at Wrigley Field. They wrap up their series with the Reds this afternoon. Sox lost to the Angels 8-5 in Anaheim. Sox are off today. Cards lost 6-2 to the Brewers. They start a series in San Diego against the Padres tonight. In the NBA playoffs, the Knicks beat the 76ers 108-102 last night. Spurs down the Timberwolves 133-95. Tonight, the Cavaliers take on the Pistons while the Lakers visit the Thunder. On the ice, the Sabres beat the Canadiens, the Ducks down the Golden Knights, Flyers take on the Hurricanes tonight.
8: Low pressure system and stationary front in the northern plains, and that'll be affecting our area today with a few afternoon showers. It'll be partly cloudy, 60 for the high, and a little bit windy. Might get a shower overnight, clouds and low 40s, and then we have a really good chance of rain and thunderstorms off and on through the day on Friday. Our high should be in the mid-60s. Everything will clear out on Saturday for a little while, mid-70s and sunny, and then a few more showers Sunday. I'm meteorologist Steve Hamilton.
9: Right now, sunshine, 56 degrees here in the Kankakee River Valley. 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

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I second that emotion.

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0: All right, here we go. 92.7 WVLI. I'm Denny Case. Congratulations going out to our birthday club winner this week, Glenda Huff from Kankakee. 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Now, today is Glenda's actual birthday, so happy birthday, Glenda. Other birthdays in the club today, we have John Whittington from Moments, Chris Waller, also from Moments, Trevor Marshall from Bourbonnais, Tom Cedarholm from Bradley, Barnell Brown of Wheeling, Sean Stearns from Bourbonnais, Tina Johnson from Moni, and former Milner Media receptionist Heather Croy Johnson. I believe she's from Mantino. Happy birthday. These folks share their birthday with the likes of musician Eagle Eye Cherry. You might not recognize the name, but you probably remember his 1998 hit called Save Tonight. Great song. YouTuber businessman Mr. Beast. He's a popular YouTuber, and you might see his candy bars in the stores. Kids are going crazy over him, called Feastables. Yeah, that's him. Actor Brecken Meyer. Been in a lot of stuff when I think of him. He played John in the live-action Garfield movies. And actress, former adult actress, who played Stacy the waitress in Roseanne, actress Tracy Lords, with a birthday today. And I met her a few years back. It's happy birthday to everybody I mentioned. And you, if it's yours, 92.7 WVLI.
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1: Is Jeff Bezos the devil? Quite possibly. Do you have any idea the level of evil that man would have to reach before I am ready to give up same-day shipping on any product imaginable? I wanted to boycott Amazon. I really did. But then my mother's birthday was on a Wednesday, and I remembered on a Monday.
0: You've seen him on morning TV, heard his podcast. 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
3: Low pressure system and stationary front in the northern plains, and that'll be affecting our area today with a few afternoon showers. It'll be partly cloudy, 60 for the high, and a little bit windy. Might get a shower overnight, clouds and low 40s, and then we have a really good chance of rain and thunderstorms off and on through the day on Friday. Our high should be in the mid-60s. Everything will clear out on Saturday for a little while, mid-70s and sunny, and then a few more showers Sunday. I'm meteorologist Steve Hamilton.
4: Sunshine, 58 degrees here in the Kankakee River Valley.
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92.7 WVLI, the greatest hits of all time with Denny Case. There's an event coming up on May 30th. That's going to be a Saturday. It's put on by the Storm to Strength Initiative. It'll be held at the Knights of Columbus in Kankakee. A special fundraiser supporting local families who were impacted by the devastating EF3 tornado that came ripping through our area on March 10th. It's a night of neighbors coming together to help their neighbors rebuild, recover, and regain strength. It's going to be from 5 to 11 p.m. that day. Again, that's Saturday, May 30th, 5 to 11. Great food, live and silent auctions, raffle baskets, blackjack, live music from the John David Daly Band also. And every dollar raised is going to go toward the cause, toward local families affected by these storms. Now, if you want those tickets, they're available at the door for $40. 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Through Eventbrite, you can do that at stormtostrength.org. The Michael movie been raking in the bucks recently. Great film. It's the Jackson 5, and I want you back.

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92.7 WVLI, the greatest hits of all time. The Secret Pantry Mobile Food Bank going on in Bourbonnais up until about noon today. You can find more details on the Village of Bourbonnais Facebook page. Right now, it's the Climax Blues Band, and I Love You.

92.7 WVLI. Several towns with townwide garage sales going on this weekend, like Gilman. Gilman got them going on tomorrow and Saturday. Find a lot of cool stuff. It's the Hughes Corporation with Rock the

0: 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Mike Tamano in the morning with Rob West.
1: Daytona Beach, Florida. The city of Daytona letting voters decide on restrictions for toilet to tap water recycling.
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10: A few showers possible for the rest of today as low pressure heads into our area from the northern plains. About 60 on the high, and the wind will be a little bit gusty. For the overnight hours, just some clouds. We're in the low 40s, and then that system gets a little bit stronger on Friday. That'll bring us afternoon showers and our high in the mid-60s. Maybe a shower Friday night, and then we're getting pretty good weather on Saturday. We'll be in the mid-70s and sunny. A few showers in mid-60s Sunday. I'm meteorologist Steve Hamilton.
11: Right now, partly sunny skies, 59 degrees here in the Kankakee River Valley.
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1: 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Zero down, 0% for 6 months in Bradley. We'll have increasing clouds this afternoon, maybe some rain and a high right around 60. Complete look at the forecast coming up. Checking your WVLI news this Thursday afternoon. I'm Rob West. Both local hospitals recently received A's in the Leapfrog Group's Spring 2026 Hospital Safety Report. The biannual report gives letter grades to U.S. hospitals based on their ability to protect patients from medical errors, accidents, injuries, and infections. Both Riverside and St. Mary's received A grades from the organization. 31 total Illinois hospitals received A grades from the organization. Former Paxton Buckley Lota teachers pled guilty to sexual assault charges. Paul Muser, initially charged in March with attempted criminal sexual assault and grooming, as well as indecent solicitation of a child. Charging documents say he invited a child to his home to have sex in December. Former driver's ed teacher is set to be sentenced in July. A semi-fire on I-65 near Rensselaer this morning tied up traffic on the interstate. Rensselaer Volunteer Fire Department reports they were called out just after 5 this morning to the interstate for a semi-fire. When they got there, firefighters say the tractor and trailer were both engulfed by flames. Took firefighters a few hours to get the fire under control. There were no injuries reported. Traffic on the interstate expected to be tied up for a time as the cleanup continues. IDOT says they'll evaluate the road to see if it needs to be repaired. Indiana Governor Mike Braun announced Wednesday he will extend that state's suspension of the gas tax for another 30 days. Indiana News Now's Terry D. has the story.
2: Last month, Braun issued a suspension amid rising gas prices. At the time, the prices averaged $4.13 per gallon, and the sales tax was about 17 cents. Braun says the 30-day extension will bring Hoosiers an average of 12.4% savings in every fill-up. This latest 30-day extension will carry over into June. The governor's authority to suspend the gas sales tax is capped at 60 days unless lawmakers return for a special session to consider another extension. I'm Terry D. reporting.
1: As of this morning, AAA said gas prices averaging $4.72 an average in the Hoosier state. It's $4.99 a gallon on average across Illinois.
3: NBC News Radio. I'm Chris Caraccio.
4: Iran is still going over a proposal from the U.S. that would end the war. That's according to multiple reports. President Trump has expressed optimism towards a peace deal being reached, but also said yesterday if Iran rejects the proposal, the bombing will be more intense than it was before. Meanwhile, NBC News reports Trump's plan to help ships navigate the Strait of Hormuz was put on hold after Saudi Arabia suspended the U.S. military from using its bases and airspace to conduct Project Freedom. Over a dozen people have been injured and thousands more are still without power after tornadoes ripped through Mississippi last night. Governor Tate Reeves says more than 300 homes have been damaged across several counties following the twisters. He said no deaths have been reported. And President Trump is hosting Brazilian President Luiz Inácio Lula da Silva at the White House today. The two leaders, who were largely political opposites, will reportedly talk about economic and security issues. I'm Chris Caraccio, NBC News Radio.
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1: 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The Cards start a series in San Diego against the Padres tonight. NBA playoffs continue tonight. 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Services for Saturday arranged by the Knapp Funeral Home in Watseka for Michael Marshall. 69-year-old Edward J. Gendrig, formerly of Manteno, died April 29th. Services for Saturday arranged by the Brown Jensen Funeral Home in Manteno for Edward Gendrig. 56-year-old Angela K. Lantizer of Bradley died April 28th. Services for Saturday arranged by the Jensen Funeral Home in Kankakee for Angela Lantizer. And 70-year-old Dr. Miguel Hizon of Bourbonnais died April 24th. Funeral mass for Saturday arranged by the Clancy Gernon Funeral Home in Bourbonnais for Dr. Miguel Hizon.
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7: Gusty wind today, a high around 60 with a few showers possible. Going to be cloudy, low 40s in the overnight hours. Afternoon showers tomorrow with a high in the mid-60s. Another shower possible tomorrow night. Mid-70s and sunny on Saturday, and a few showers and 60s on Sunday. Right now it's 60 degrees with partly cloudy skies here in the Kankakee River Valley.
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7: 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Today's prize is going to be a $15 gift card to Kanzai. It can be yours by being caller 7 during one of our solid gold spins. Those are Green Eyed Lady from Sugarloaf and If You Could Read My Mind from Gordon Lightfoot. If you haven't won anything from us in the last 30 days, be caller 7 today, this hour, when you hear one of those two songs at 815-939-3388. Once again, Green Eyed Lady from Sugarloaf and If You Could Read My Mind by Gordon Lightfoot. Right now, her cover of an Everly Brothers tune, it's Linda Ronstadt, When Will I Be Loved?

0: 93.7 WVLI, tumbling down, Rock and Roll Hall of Famer there. Well, today is Thursday, May 7th, and we started off Nurses Week yesterday. And today, well, it started yesterday. I believe runs until the 10th. Should be longer than that, I do believe. But nonetheless, we started off Nurses Week yesterday. Nurses Day was yesterday. Today, I witnessed this one a lot firsthand. National School Nurse Day. Oh my goodness, those school nurses, you got your hands full. Not only do they take care of the kids, they also take care of the staff. They would do things like take our blood pressure. And if we didn't feel good, you go down to them and they'd have, if you didn't have any headache medicine in your desk, well, they had it. They'd take care of you there too. So, over at BBCHS, you got about 2,000 kids, and then you add on to that a whole bunch of staff members. So, yeah, National School Nurses Day. Every day should be National School Nurse Day. Every day should be National Nurse Day. I think I've been on that soapbox long enough, but yeah, God bless you, those school nurses, wherever you are. Weather forecast, got a check of that coming up here in just a few. Also, more of the greatest hits of all time queued up, ready to go. From the other Motor City Madman, and we've got the choir ready to roll with Lou Gramm and Foreigner. That one's locked and loaded, ready to go for you next.
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2: Well, we got to get through to the weekend. Once we get there, it's going to be absolutely glorious. In the meantime, clouds this afternoon, maybe a shower, a thunderstorm. We'll hit 60 for our high. More rain overnight, 45, overnight low. Cloudy start to your Friday, maybe some afternoon showers. Again, a high right around 65. Sunny skies on into the weekend, 75 Saturday, a little cooler, and 65 by Sunday. 421 now. Cloudy, 60 in the Kankakee River Valley.
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woke last night to the sound of thunder. How far off I sat and wondered. Started humming a song from 1962. Ain't it funny how the night moves when you just don't seem to have as much to lose. Strange how the night moves.

92.7 WVLI. Bill Dyke hanging with you on a Thursday. Storm to Strength event. That's coming up Saturday, May 30th. A fundraiser at the Knights of Columbus in Kankakee. 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Let's help out those families still trying to recover from the massive storm there back in March. The Beatles, Queen, all coming up after Aerosmith, Dream On, Valley.

92.7 WBLI. Bill Dyke inviting you to stop by Sunday morning starting at 9 o'clock as Joe Johnson serves up a Beatles brunch. It's on every Sunday from 9 until 10. Going Your Own Way, the breakup song from Fleetwood Mac coming up. In the meantime, speaking of those Liverpoolian mop tops, not sure if they're coming or going. Allie.

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7: Weather forecast from staff meteorologist Steve Hamilton for the rest of this afternoon. Going to see some clouds, scattered showers, maybe a thunderstorm throughout this afternoon with a high near 60. More showers tonight, 45, the overnight low. Cloudy skies tomorrow, maybe an afternoon shower, high around 65. Loads of sunshine all weekend long. Saturday's high at 75, 65 there by Sunday. 451 right now. Cloudy skies, maybe a little peak of sunshine, 61 in the Kankakee River Valley.
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Bill Dykon this Thursday. Jake Lamora is going to check your state and local headlines coming up here in just a little bit. 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We'll play him back on the radio for the rest of the week. It's free. Tom Petty and the Heartbreakers getting us closer to news time. 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
1: 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Banking as it should be. Chance for rain overnight, a low about 45. A complete look at the forecast is coming up. Checking your WVLI news on this Thursday evening, I'm Jake Lamore. A semi-fire on Interstate 65 near Rensselaer, Indiana, tied up traffic on the interstate this morning. Rensselaer Volunteer Fire reports they were called out just after 5 this morning to the interstate for a semi-fire. When they got there, firefighters found the tractor and trailer, which was hauling rolled cardboard engulfed by flames. It took firefighters a few hours to get the fire under control. There were no injuries reported, but traffic on the interstate is expected to be tied up as cleanup continues. If you notice a little more traffic this weekend in Bourbonnais, that's because it's graduation weekend at Olivet. Olivet's registrar, Mark Mountain, tells us more.
2: We have a baccalaureate service Friday night at 7:30 for all of our students and their families. And then on Saturday, we have the undergraduate commencement ceremony at 9:30 with Dr. Philly Chombo, the general superintendent of the Church of the Nazarene, will be giving the commencement address for about 525 undergraduate students. And then in the afternoon at 2:30, we have about 250 graduate students will be receiving degrees. And the commencement speaker for that event is Matt McBurney, Vice President of Public Relations and Communications for Riverside Healthcare.
1: Mountain said this will be Olivet's 113th graduating class. And one of Kankakee County's tourist destinations is getting global attention. Angelina Gear, Executive Director of Visit Kankakee County, has more.
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5: The U.S. effort to escort cargo ships through the Strait of Hormuz could start back up soon. President Trump said he originally suspended Project Freedom at the request of Pakistan to help move the ball forward on peace talks with Iran. Today, there were reports it was put on hold after Saudi Arabia suspended the U.S. military from using its bases and airspace in the operation. Wall Street is closing with stocks lower. It comes as traders are keeping an eye on the latest developments between the U.S. and Iran. The broad market index was dragged down by losses in Amazon, as well as Broadcom and Micron Technology. At the closing bell, the Dow Jones lost 313 points. The S&P 500 fell 28 points and the NASDAQ dropped 32 points. Secretary of State Marco Rubio and Pope Leo held their meeting today at the Vatican. It marked the first meeting between a member of Trump's cabinet and the first American pontiff in almost a year. The State Department said the two talked about the situation in the Middle East. I'm Chris Caraccio, NBC News Radio.
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1: On the sports schedule, Cubs wrap up their series with the Reds this afternoon. White Sox are off today. Cards start a series in San Diego against the Padres tonight. In NBA playoffs this evening, the Cavaliers take on the Pistons while the Lakers visit the Thunder. In NHL playoffs, Flyers host the Hurricanes tonight. Today's Obit page is a service of Bussy and Reek Flowers, Plants, and Gifts on West Court Street in Kankakee, where you'll always find the unique flower, plant, or gift to express sympathy and share your message of comfort. 74-year-old Michael Marshall of Watsika died April 26th. Services for Saturday have been arranged by the Knapp Funeral Home in Watsika for Michael Marshall. 69-year-old Edward J. Gendrig, formerly of Mantino, died April 29th. Services for Saturday have been arranged by the Brown Jensen Funeral Home in Mantino for Edward Gendrig. 56-year-old Angela K. Landeser of Bradley died April 28th. Services for Saturday have been arranged by the Jensen Funeral Home in Kankakee for Angela Landeser. And 70-year-old Dr. Miguel Hizon of Bourbonnais died April 24th. A funeral mass for Saturday has been arranged by the Clancy Gurnon Funeral Home in Bourbonnais for Dr. Miguel Hizon. I'm Jake Lamour.
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8: We'll have a stationary front over our area for the overnight hours. We'll have some clouds, and we do have a chance of a few showers, our low in the mid-40s. Maybe a shower or two on Friday, but we should see a little bit of sunshine. Pretty mild, we'll be in the upper 60s on the high. Just some lingering cloud cover on Friday night, and we're in the upper 40s, and then mid-70s for the afternoon high on Sunday. We're looking good, a little windy, but sunny. Mid-60s and sunshine on Sunday. I'm meteorologist Steve Hamilton.
9: Thanks a lot, Steve. Right now, it's 5:06. No, I'm sorry, it's 5:09. It's an upside down six. 5:09, cloudy skies, 61 in the Kankakee River Valley.
0: Now, back to the greatest hits of all time on 92.7 WVLI.